0: Feel Free 102.3, KJLH, Leonard Bailey and Friends. Got a little Rance Allen sound in there, you know that voice?
1: Yeah.
0: Song is called Thankful and Grateful from Leonard Bailey and Friends. Spread the word. And Andre Russell, thanks for rolling with a brother, Cameron.
1: And thanks for letting us just roll.
0: Cameron Green right here by my side. And it's time for some Sunday school.
1: Let's do it.
0: Play a little Sunday school. Let me see if you know your Bible, how good you are, all right? Here's some questions you might hear on Bible Jeopardy sometime. What nation took Judah into captivity? What nation took Judah into captivity? Of course, the answer is Babylon. All right, here's another one. How long did King David reign? He reigned for a long time, and a lot of folks loved King David.
1: Mm-hmm.
0: He reigned for 40 years.
1: Wow.
0: Okay. Who said, "Behold the Lamb of God, which taketh away the sin of the world"? Who said that? "Behold the Lamb of God, which taketh away the sin of the world"? It was my man, John the Baptist.
1: Mm.
0: I love stories about him in the Bible.
1: Yes.
0: Love that. In what Old Testament book do we find the Battle of Jericho? Where was that found about the Battle of Jericho? That was in Joshua.
1: The
0: Joshua.
1: Walls came tumbling down.
0: Mm-hmm. Okay, a couple more. All right. This is Sunday School on Spread the Word. What is the name of the region where Nazareth is located? What do they call that part of the world? This is a part I used to always hear my grandmom and people talking about. Talked about Galilee.
1: Yes.
0: And there's so many churches around Galilee, right?
1: Mm-hmm.
0: All right, here's the last one. Here's the last one. You got to know this one, right? What does Christ give to those who follow him?
1: Ooh.
0: What does Christ give to those who follow him? And I hope you're doing that. He gives to us eternal life. This is Sunday School on Spread the Word.
1: My vote.
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God speaks to Sarah at 90 years old and tells her she's about to give birth to a baby, she laughs. But God responds and says, is anything too hard for me? And some of y'all have said,

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0: Radio Free to spread the word. One of my favorites, Jason Nelson. Forever is a long time. God, that's how long I love you. And I am before that. One of my other favorites, boy. Mm-hmm. Playing great gospel music for you today. Hope you're feeling blessed. And spread the word with Andre Russell. Thanks for rolling with our brother. And Cameron Green. And listen, the Pleasant Hill Baptist Church, which is a legendary church here in L.A., celebrating their 57th pastoral anniversary celebration with our friend Bishop Sylvester Washington. It happens at the church, 2009 West MLK Boulevard. They're going to have something going on Sunday, August 9th, a musical at 3:30. And then Sunday, August 16th at 3:30. So the next couple of Sundays, they got some special things going on over there. They celebrate Pastor's 57th pastoral anniversary. Go out there and celebrate with Bishop Sylvester Washington. We'll be celebrating in less than 2 weeks at the Long Beach Convention Center. We're so excited about the KJLH Women's Health Forum.
1: Absolutely. It's coming August 15th, Long Beach Convention Center, as Andre said. It is the KJLH Women's Health Expo. 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

0: 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That's Ron Carter and Ricky Dillard together. Open my eyes. Spread the word. Boy, some church time.
1: Toe tapper.
0: Right. Ricky Dillard, Ron Carter. Open my eyes. Spread the word. And we're celebrating you and thank you for listening to us today.
1: That's right. Happy anniversary. 38 years of Wedded Bliss to Darren and Judy, who we know as Judith Christie,
0: yeah.
1: McAllister. The McAllister celebrating 38 years, the queen of worship.
0: Absolutely. Worship. And happy birthday to our dear Mama Clara Brooks, 91 years young. Happy birthday, Mama Clara. We love you.
1: Absolutely, we do. Pastor Elton E.J. Johnson from the Metropolitan Baptist Church, our guy, he's celebrating a birthday. Happy birthday, Pastor E.J.
0: The biggest Laker fan out there besides you, Cameron.
1: Yeah.
0: Pastor Michael W. Eagle, Grand AME Church in Long Beach.

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You know you're our guy. And our brother, Bishop Charles Blake, West Angeles Church for God in Christ, he has a birthday in a couple of days. I think it's Tuesday, if I'm not mistaken. We want to say happy birthday a little bit early to Bishop Blake at West Angeles Church.

0: say happy birthday a little bit early to Bishop Blake at West Angeles Church.
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7: 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We can know who we are because we know whose we are. And we don't have to work for your approval. 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
1: I guess everyone finds themselves in this particular situation when God is silent. I don't know about you, my brother or my sister. God speaks to me when I'm on the top of the mountain, but somehow he gets quiet when I'm in the valley. Am I talking to someone out there? It seems like in my brokenness, in my unfulfilled dreams, in the midst of my pain, in the midst of my struggle, in the midst of major decisions that have come into my life, I'm praying and I'm praying and I'm praying, and yet, even for the bishop, God, he's not talking, he's not speaking, he gets silent. And I'm trying to figure out, why is he giving me more time to pray? You know, when I found out one thing, I found out in my brokenness that God will remake my dream before he fulfills it. Did you hear that? And in the midst of that, he's not talking, he's not speaking, he's silent. But he's giving me more time to pray, but I'm becoming confused. He's silent. Have you ever packed your bags spiritually for Hawaii and found out that you've ended up in Iceland? Confused, broken, lonely, alone. Oh God, why won't you speak to me? Silence. Silence. More time, more time, more time to pray. Well, God, I don't need you to listen to me. I need you to do something. I need you to fix this situation. I need you to help me in my home. I need you to give me a breakthrough in my finances.

more time to pray. Could it be that God wants us to get the understanding that He's already fixed our situation even before we got into the situation? Can you imagine? Before the foundations of the earth, He created us. And He knew everything that we would experience before we would experience it. Even our sins, even our troubles, God already predicted and already fixed our way of escape, our time of delivery. He's giving us more time, and I want you to hear this because I finally figured out in my own struggle why He's giving us more time. I guess He wants us to rise like the Hebrew boys who were being thrown into the fiery furnace, and they said, "My God is able to deliver us from this fire. But if He doesn't, He's still God." Isn't it amazing that many of us are really reaching for God's presence instead of His presence? And I believe the reason why God is giving us more time to pray is because He wants us to mature, to trust Him in such a way that we don't have to give Him a report of our situation. He just wants us to stand and bow down and prostrate ourselves in His presence, just to love Him, just to trust Him, just to know that He is God, just to know that He is King. Just

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Can we just enjoy the silence and love his presence? He's listening. He's listening to us to see, regardless of our lot in the kingdom and whatever we have to go through, will we still love him? He's listening.

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Dietrich Haddon and the Hill City Collective. And I need you, Lord. I need you. Andre Russell on the way out the door. Thanks for rolling with a brother. For Cameron Green, get ready for more great gospel music until midnight tonight. It starts next right here on KJLH.

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And keep the faith. 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
2: Hey, what's up, family? 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

got some vocal around you, tell them, take it back, take it back, take it back. 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It belongs to me. 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

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God might come in a little still voice like that. 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

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Shift me out of this place. 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I don't.

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2: We can't know love unless we have better definitions of it. And that love is an action, not just a feeling. And in Salvation, Black People in Love, I really want people to understand that as Black people, we are still grappling with the question of self-esteem and self-love. And that particularly, you see that if you work in any public school with Black children, in fact, one of the inspirations for Salvation was that so many Black children told me in the public school system, fifth graders, there's no such thing as love. And I was just really stunned by this. I thought, what kind of culture creates a body of children who that feel like, what are we talking about? And I'm not saying this is central just to Black people. It's central to our culture as a whole, that there is a lot of lovelessness.
3: Did you discover in talking with children, and you get the research about the book, Salvation, had you already had your mind set on the first book dealing with love?
2: The first book, you know, part of why it's dedicated to my ex-boyfriend, came out of a lot of our discussions about, you know, trying to make a relationship together where you realize that you think very differently about love. And I'd ask him, do you love me? Like women are often prone to ask the men in their lives, do you love me, or their partners if they're gay? And, you know, and he would, it was so clear that we had very different notions of what it means to love.
3: What would he say?
2: Well, he like many men in our culture, felt that you could say you love somebody and lie to them, or, you know, withhold parts of yourself. And, you know, and that's why I started thinking about, we don't share in our culture a common definition of love. And we don't see honesty as essential to loving. In Salvation, in the chapter on Black heterosexuality, I talk about the fact that lots of Black men feel that it's absurd to talk about being honest in a relationship. And yet, they'll be saying how much they love someone. And when you say, well, you can't have love in a context where you don't have trust. And trust is rooted in openness and honesty.
4: Well, good morning and welcome to The Front Page. I'm Dara Starr Tucker, and this is your morning meditation. One of the things I appreciate about Bell Hooks is that she refused to let us settle for vague ideas. She believed that if something is important enough to shape our lives, it's important enough to define. That's why she spent so much time talking about love, not romance, not attraction, but love. Bell Hooks talks about visiting public schools and hearing Black children tell her there's no such thing as love. Imagine hearing that from a room full of fifth graders, children who hadn't even reached middle school, had already decided that love was not something real. She wasn't simply saddened by that. She wanted to know what kind of culture could produce children who had reached that conclusion so early in life. We often talk about love as though it's something that happens to us. We fall in love, we lose love, we search for love, we wait for love. Bell Hooks argues that honesty, trust, responsibility, and care all belong under the umbrella of love. That's a much more demanding definition than one our culture usually offers. It suggests that saying the words has never been enough. The words only have meaning when they are reflected in the way that we treat each other. It's possible to tell someone you love them while withholding the truth. It's possible to say all the right words while refusing to be vulnerable. It's possible to make promises that you never intend to keep. If that's our definition of love, then the word itself begins to lose its meaning. It becomes little more than a sentiment instead of a practice. The conversation doesn't end with Black families. Bell Hooks widens the lens to the culture itself, arguing that we become increasingly comfortable talking about love without agreeing on what love requires. We live in a society that talks about love constantly. We write songs about it. We make movies about it. We post about it online, but we don't spend nearly as much time asking what love requires of us. Maybe that's why so many relationships struggle. Maybe that's why communities struggle. Maybe that's why our public life often feels so cold. We become comfortable saying the word without agreeing on what it really means. If love is action, then every day gives us another opportunity to practice it. And we practice it by telling the truth when it's difficult.

by keeping our word, by extending grace, by showing up, by listening, by treating people with a dignity that they may not even believe that they deserve. Bell Hooks understood that love is a practice. Honesty, responsibility, trust, and care were not optional qualities that strengthened love. They were the very things that gave the word its meaning. As you move through today, don't just ask yourself whether you feel loved. Ask a different question. What does love require of me today? The answer may change the way you speak, the way you listen, and the way that you care for the people whose lives intersect with yours. And that is your morning meditation for this Monday, the 3rd of August, 2026. Your headlines are on the way in a few short minutes. A Republican senator is publicly calling for his own former son-in-law, Congressman Max Miller, to leave office as allegations of domestic abuse intensify during a contentious custody dispute. We'll also look at a bipartisan push to avert a government shutdown before Congress heads home for recess. Donald Trump's public disagreement with U.S. Attorney Jeanine Pirro over the Lincoln Memorial reflecting pool investigation, and Spider-Man Brand New Day delivering a record-breaking opening weekend. Today on the front page, who's preparing for the next generation to lead? From politics and business to churches and our own families, we'll explore what happens when experience stays at the top but opportunities don't always move down. Join us for the conversation today on who's preparing the next generation. Before that, we'll hear from Mary J. Blige. Mary J. has spent much of her career giving voice to heartbreak, healing, and resilience, but this song shifts the focus inward. Released on her 2017 album, Strength of a Woman, Love Yourself, featuring Kanye West, reminds listeners that self-worth is not selfish. By this point, Mary J. Blige had already earned 9 Grammy Awards and cemented her place as the undisputed queen of hip-hop soul. 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I'm Dara Starr Tucker. We're back with your headlines right after this. We report, we resist, we rise, and we are you on the front page. Gotta love yourself.

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1: Well, good morning and welcome back to the front page. I'm Dara Starr Tucker, and here are your morning's headlines. U.S. Senate Representative Bernie Moreno said his former son-in-law, U.S. Representative Max Miller, should not be serving in the House and should seek professional help as Miller defended himself against allegations of domestic abuse in a live video on X on Sunday. Moreno, who has been publicly restrained in recent months as the bitter custody dispute has played out between Miller and his daughter Emily, said in a lengthy post, "If there are any basic standards of character required to hold elected office, Max Miller fails them. He should not serve in the House of Representatives." Moreno wrote that Miller needs serious psychological help. "He is a danger to my daughter, and I hold my breath every minute he has custody of my granddaughter." Miller, who has been endorsed by Donald Trump, said Sunday that he will remain in his race for re-election before a Wednesday deadline to replace him. Democrats have seen a new opportunity in the Northeast Ohio congressional seat as the Republican incumbent has faced mounting pressure over the domestic abuse allegations in a bitter and drawn-out custody battle with his ex-wife. AP News is reporting that key senators unveiled a short-term spending bill on Sunday that would keep federal agencies funded past the midterm elections and into early December as they look to avoid a government shutdown during the middle of campaign season. The Senate is likely to vote on the measure before leaving Washington at week's end for its traditional August recess, a period that many lawmakers want to spend shoring up their re-election prospects rather than working in the nation's capital. The bill generally funds the federal government at current levels through December 11th. The House has passed a similar measure, but it did not include various exceptions sought by the White House. Senators have been spending recent days negotiating which of those exceptions to include. One exception that did not make it into the bill, Democrats noted, was the administration's request to include $1 billion to Trump's class battleships. In another major difference with the House bill, Democrats say they also were able to include language that will ensure the administration cannot transfer funds from other programs to the Border Patrol. The late summer action on a funding fix is unusual. Normally, Congress waits until the final days or hours of a funding deadline to pass short-term funding extensions, but this time senators are acting 2 months before the end of the fiscal year on September 30th. Donald Trump on Saturday sharply criticized U.S. Attorney Jeanine Pirro's assessment that damage to the Lincoln Memorial reflecting pool was the result of shoddy construction and not the work of vandals, as he claims. Pirro's office in a court filing Monday moved to drop criminal charges against a former Olympian, David Hearn, who had been accused of deliberately damaging the pool after it underwent a renovation ahead of the nation's 250th birthday celebration last month. Trump, in a posting on social media, acknowledged that there may have, quote, been some contractor difficulty in the installation of a pool liner, but he continues to insist that, quote, the major damage was always caused by vandals. "I disagree 100% with Jeanine Pirro, the U.S. attorney for the District of Columbia, on the reflecting pool," Trump added in his post. The dismissal was an embarrassing setback for a Justice Department that had previously echoed Trump's claims and billed the prosecution as accountability for damage at a Washington landmark, a pet project of Trump. Pirro's decision to drop the case is also a rare moment during Trump's second term of an aide or political appointee openly defying him. Trump, without providing any clear new evidence, continued to allege on Saturday that the majority of the damage to the pool was caused by vandals. In weekend box office news, the LA Times is reporting that Spider-Man: Brand New Day swung into the top spot at the box office and scored one of the highest grossing opening weekends with an estimated haul of $355 million in the U.S. and Canada, far surpassing studio and analyst expectations. The Sony Pictures film also brought in $572 million internationally for a worldwide total.

0: Total of $927 million, according to studio estimates. The movie's haul now ranks as the second biggest domestic and global opening ever, surpassed only by Walt Disney and Marvel Studios' Avengers Endgame in 2019. The strong performance of The Odyssey, as well as the billion-dollar grossing The Super Mario Galaxy movie and Michael earlier this year, helped push Universal over the $4 billion global box office mark this weekend, the first studio to do so this year. While Disney Company and Pixar's Toy Story 5 came in third with $6.3 million to add to its worldwide total of more than $1.06 billion. Universal and Illumination's Minions and Monsters, $5.8 million, and Disney's live-action Moana, $5.3 million, rounded out the top five this weekend, according to data from Rentrak. In community news, the California Air Pollution Control Officers Association, CAPCOA, in partnership with the South Coast Air Quality Management District, local air districts, and Assemblymember Jose Luis Soalcha, will co-host the first Clean Air, Clean Solutions Showcase today, Monday, August 3rd, 2026, at the California State Capitol. The free public event will highlight the efforts of California's local air districts to improve air quality, protect public health, advance environmental justice, and support a stronger, cleaner economy through innovative technologies, community partnerships, and local clean air programs. The event will also highlight the critical role state funding and public-private partnerships play in accelerating the turnover of older, higher-emitting vehicles and equipment by helping businesses, public agencies, schools, and other organizations invest in cleaner technologies that improve the air quality while supporting California's economy. The California Air Pollution Controls Officers Association is a nonprofit association of the air pollution controls officers from all 35 local air quality agencies throughout California. For more information, please visit us at capcoa.org. And lastly, just announced, Martin Lawrence is back on stage and he's bringing the laughs with him. The Y'all Still Know What It Is tour is Friday, November 20th. At the Toyota Arena with special guests Carlos Miller, Lonnie Love, and others. 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And those are your headlines for this Monday, August 3rd, 2026. Coming up, we have The Conversation. This is our weekly chance to go inward as our work week begins and ask the tough questions about who we are, what drives us, what our goals are, our hopes, our dreams, our motivations, and explore our connection with ourselves and with each other. Still kind of milling over what our topic is going to be this morning. Kind of got to talking to Danny a little earlier about what our topic was, and we might be switching that up at the last minute. I'm not sure. So we'll save that announcement for, after the break. We are going to head, though, into our Black culture question of the day. We have a brand new topic for you this week. The Black women who changed America. We're going to focus on women all week. Apparently, Danny, you have a slate of songs this week. Is it songs or quotes? Quotes from women.
1: Yeah.
0: And I've got a slate of questions. Did you do that on purpose? Did you coordinate with my questions? Okay.
1: I was going through the list over the last few months here, and I think I slant pretty far to the men a lot of the time. Mm-hmm. I've done that throughout my entire career. You know, some of the queens have criticized, like, a lot of your content is geared towards the kings. I've noticed we ain't gonna start focusing on us. Mm-hmm. So I was going through the list and I went, I bet it's about 70-30.
0: Oh, 70-30 men, women.
1: Yeah, the ratio on how many quotes, excuse me, the quotes that I bring to the show. So I was like, I'm going all females, all ladies. Yeah,
0: but you didn't know that I was going to do the Black women who changed America.
1: No, we share a brain once again without even knowing we do.
0: Somehow we got synced up this week. So
1: I like it.
0: This is great.
1: So let's do
0: it. Focus on women this week. All right. The Black women who changed America. It's Black culture historians, put your thinking caps on and here we go. Clue number one. This woman refused to wait for political parties to invite her to lead. Instead, she made history by becoming the first Black woman elected to Congress and the first Black woman to seek a major party's presidential nomination. She represented Brooklyn, New York in the House of Representatives for seven terms. Clue number two, her 1972 presidential campaign slogan was unbought and unbossed. And clue number three, her name

0: now appears on schools, parks, and a national monument honoring women's equality. Who is she? I'll repeat those. 310-330-KJLH is the number to call. 310-330-5554. This woman refused to wait for political parties to invite her to lead. Instead, she made history by becoming the first Black woman elected to Congress and the first Black woman to seek a major party's presidential nomination. She represented Brooklyn, New York in the House of Representatives for 7 terms. Who number two? Her 1972 presidential campaign slogan was unbought and unbossed. And clue number three, her name now appears on schools, parks, and a national monument honoring women's equality. Who is she? 310-330-KJLH is the number to call. 310-330-5554. Well, coming up, we have The Conversation. I'll let you know what that's going to be about after the break. We're coming back after this to crown our Black Culture Historian of the Day, followed by The Conversation. I am Dara Starr Tucker, and you are listening to Radio Free 102.3 FM KJLH, where rhythm meets resistance. 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

0: morning and welcome back to The Front Page. I am Dara Starr Tucker and we are here preparing to crown our Black Culture Historian of the Day with a brand new question and a brand new topic for the week. Black women who changed America. Black women who changed America. It's a pretty broad category.
1: One Dara Starr Tucker has done some changing herself.
0: I ain't changed nothing.
1: And she have. Stop it right
0: changed
1: now.
0: Changed nothing.
1: What's funny is the Black Culture Historian of the Day I almost used as a quote this week. That was one of the ones I had on the list. As far as quote, your quotes for that you come out the gates with in the morning. It was going to be one of those this morning. This week, I should say.
0: You were going to use one of my
1: answer
0: morning
1: to today's. The answer for today.
0: Oh, the woman. Okay. I was like, what?
1: Yeah. The answer for today, I
0: she
1: pulled as one of
0: one
1: the quotes. As a matter of fact, it's still in my memory bank.
0: But she's not one of the quotes.
1: But she's not.
0: Okay. We really would have been in sync at that point.
1: Yeah. Because she is legendary.
0: Of course. We started out a little bit easy this today, but it's all right.
1: Last week was pretty easy, though.
0: No.
1: Yeah, I don't. Other than that one day, I think they were all pretty easy.
0: Okay, if you say so. I seem to remember Friday being a difficult one.
1: Yeah.
0: I think it was. All right, well, let me repeat these clues for you, and then we'll go to the phone lines. This woman refused to wait for political parties to invite her to lead. Instead, she made history by becoming the first Black woman elected to Congress and the first Black woman to seek a major party's presidential nomination. She represented Brooklyn, New York, in the House of Representatives for seven terms. Clue number two, her 1972 presidential campaign slogan was Unbought and Unbossed. It was a great documentary on her of that by the same title. Clue number three, her name now appears on schools, parks, and a national monument honoring women's equality. Who is she? We are going to the phone lines this morning with Richard. Good morning, Richard, and welcome to The Front Page.
2: Good morning. How are you doing today?
0: Great. How are you, Richard?
2: I tell you, if it got any better, I couldn't take it.
0: Oh, wow. I like to hear that.
2: Yes.
0: Yeah.
2: Praise the Lord, everybody.
0: Praise the Lord. Bless his name. All right, Richard. What you got for us?
2: The answer is like riding a bike. I know it's Congresswoman Shirley Chisholm.
0: Yes, it is. Ms. Shirley Chisholm, Unbought and Unbossed. Very nice. Richard, were you around when Shirley Chisholm ran for president?
2: I sure was. Mm-hmm. And I'm from Gary, Indiana.
0: Oh, wow.
2: In 1972, that is when the Black Caucus was formed. In Gary, and over 10,000 people came to our city for that meeting, and they had a concert with Isaac Hayes, Harry Bonifello, and Kelly Patterson, who was the 1971 Miss Indiana, the first Black woman to become the Miss Indiana.
0: Wow, that's amazing. You said Isaac Hayes and Harry Belafonte and who else?
2: Kelly Patterson. If it don't fit, don't force it.
0: Oh.
2: Just relax and let it go.
0: Mm-hmm. Wow. That's amazing. Well, I love that you all have these memories. I try to cull them from you whenever I can because I love to hear from people who were there.

0: And it's just a completely different thing than learning it in history books. So it must have been an amazing time to be alive.
1: Oh, it was. Gary was the Mecca for Black history. I went to an all-Black high school, the only all-Black high school in the state of Indiana, and that is the Gary Roosevelt. That's where the Jackson had their talent show.
0: Wow. Amazing. Yeah, I've got some family in Gary, Indiana. I've been there a couple times.
1: I'm going there next week for my family reunion.
0: Really?
1: This is special because my cousin in Jackson, Mississippi, found me on Ancestry last year.
0: Wow.
1: And when she found me, and I told her we usually have a picnic in August. And she said, well, I'm going to bring some of my family. So we're having like 30 new family members that we haven't met at the reunion.
0: That's amazing. That is amazing. Is technology not just incredible?
1: Yes. So I'm excited about that.
0: That's amazing. Well, I hope you have a great time in Gary. Richard, and I'm sending you my congratulations this morning. You have been crowned our Black Culture Historian of the Day, so wear your crown proudly. What number is this for you, Richard?
1: Now, you know, I have not been counting, but since we're going to start at the minimum, this would be my fifth.
0: This is your fifth. Congratulations. Congratulations,
1: thank you.
0: Richard.
1: Thank
0: Very
1: you.
0: Nicely done. Very nicely done. All right, Richard.
1: It.
0: Well, you have a wonderful morning, whatever you're up to today.
1: You do the same.
0: Okay.
1: Have a blessed week.
0: All right. You too. All right. Well, we are headed into the conversation after this break. I'm going to mill this over. Danny, we're going
2: to
0: talk about letting our little light shine.
2: Yeah, give it to the state of Indiana because you're talking about the Jacksons come from there. Babyface comes from Indianapolis.
0: Mm.
2: Harry Benafalo, I think, comes from.
0: You just had to say something, Danny. Y'all are childish. Y'all are childish.
2: I believe Harry Benafalo comes from it.
0: Childish. We are going to the break with Whitney Houston today. Released in 1998, My Love Is Your Love marked a remarkable reinvention for Whitney Houston. Produced by Wyclef Jean and written by Jerry Duplessis, the reggae-influenced anthem became one of the biggest international hits of her career. More than three decades after her debut, Whitney proved that she could still redefine contemporary R&B while reminding audiences why her voice remained one of music's greatest gifts. Did you get it out of your system, Danny?
2: I'm sorry. We kid.
0: I'm Dara Star Tucker, and I will be back after this with the conversation. I'm going to say letting our light shine, all that entails.
2: And
0: we got a little tale I want to tell y'all.
2: We got a champion, a king this morning. We're not going to downplay it.
0: When we come back, I'm not going to downplay it.
2: Major.
0: Yeah. 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I'm Dara Star Tucker. 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

0: Well, good morning and welcome back to the Front Page. I'm Dara Starr Tucker, and we are about to have the conversation about something.
1: You know what we're going to have.
0: Which apparently
1: a
0: just changed
1: about.
0: At the last minute. I prepared. If you could see my notes, I prepared a conversation last night.
1: Maybe you save that to next week because I think it deserves a platform, what we're about to talk about. And I'm going to shut up so you can talk about what happened this weekend with your boo, with your bae.
0: You know what? We're going to get through this morning without you doing
1: with
0: that.
1: With your hubby. But go on and tell him because, look.
0: You're trying to make me upset before we have the conversation.
1: You know I'm a fan of your husband.
0: Thank you, husband.
1: And for him, of your hubby. And seeing that footage that you put up this weekend, I was like a proud papa watching it. Real talk. It was like, oh my God, they're witnessing the greatness of the man that we all know. But I don't want to steal your thunder. Do you think?
0: Well, we're switching it up this morning.
1: Yeah.
0: Just gonna go with the flow.
1: Save that for next week.
0: Yeah, I think we'll call this one "Letting Our Light Shine." Letting our light shine, and I want to tell you a little tale about why we're gonna switch it up this morning. I'm gonna letting our light shine. I put up a bit of footage, as Danny's saying, on my Instagram, and you can find me at Dara Tucker B on Instagram if you'd like to see the little bit of footage that I put up. I'm on Facebook as well, but I think Instagram's probably a better place to find me.
1: It's become your central hub as well, right?
0: A little bit, yeah. I'm all over the place. Dara Tucker B, you can see this footage that I'm speaking of, but it was of Greg Bryant, who is my partner in life, partner in all things, partner in music, partner in life. And he played the Newport Jazz Festival this weekend. And this is a really big deal. If you know, most of you have probably heard of the Newport Jazz Festival. It's the oldest and it's not necessarily the biggest jazz festival, but it is the oldest jazz festival, the most established jazz festival, the most prestigious jazz festival.
1: Would you not say it is the pinnacle of live jazz performances in the country?
0: It would have to be, other than like, you know, certain clubs that have real prominence. And he's played at several of those, the Blue Note and others. But the Newport Jazz Festival is a big deal. Mm-hmm. Happens in Newport, Rhode Island. And every great jazz name that you've ever heard has played there. And he, through a series of events, got the opportunity to play there with his band Concurrence. He and Paul

0: Horton co-lead this band called Concurrence. I would encourage you to look them up, Concurrence Music on Instagram. But a clip surfaced after he played on Saturday. And of course, I was not able to be there with him, but a clip surfaced of him. And it was just the intro. It was Nate Smith, who's just an incredible drummer, introducing them. And Aaron Smith, who's an incredible drummer, was playing with Greg, and he had the phone out, and he filmed Greg coming out on the stage. So he's coming out on the stage. Greg is in front of him. So all we see is just Greg. Mm. You know, you hear Concurrence. And it's just Greg making this triumphant entrance onto the stage. And I was surprised to see the footage come up because I hadn't seen, you know, I hadn't seen any footage of it. He told me, he texted me and said, hey, we did it. We smashed. It was great. And that's all I knew. I was waiting to get a phone call from him. And I see this footage pop up. His mother posted it. And a tear came to my eye. Something just hit me. It hit my heart so hard. And I told Danny before the show started, I said that it really healed something in me, I think.
1: Expound on that. I would love for you to go deeper with that, if you're willing to.
0: Yeah. Yeah. I've been dealing, and I've shared a little bit of this on air. I've been dealing with my share of discouragement. I think I'm in a better place than I was probably 6 months ago.
1: Mm-hmm.
0: I've come through, you know, just a bit of this period of questioning where I am and my effectiveness and what am I supposed to be doing and what's, you know, what does life look like now? A lot has changed in the past year or two. And I think I'm in a place of searching and just trying to figure out what the next steps are. And, you know, in that process of just trying to figure stuff out, I've been through some emotional ups and downs. And I've known something has been just a little bit off, at least in the last week or so. And I get out there in my she shed and I work things out. I was hard in my she shed this weekend. Oh man, I had a good time. But still was, you know, sometimes you get into those practices and sometimes it can even put you in the place of overthinking and questioning just, you know, if you're sanding for 3 hours as I was yesterday.
1: Crazy.
0: Sometimes it gives you the opportunity to overthink certain things.
1: Scraping wallpaper off of the back of furniture.
0: Yeah. Yeah.
1: That was weird, but we won't get into that right now.
0: Yeah. And so, you know, just mulling over certain things and just thinking over, and it's just like, why am I in this place of just questioning too much, asking too many questions, just

0: me after having watched that footage. And I started to realize, like, there is something, there is a spiritual quality to observing someone else operating in their purpose, operating in their gift. And it lightened my heart. I mean, it lightened my spirit. And it reminded me that whatever challenges, whatever questions I'm asking, whatever mountains and hurdles that I'm attempting to get through mentally, emotionally, spiritually, or even logistically, like, I can make it. I can overcome. It I don't know, it caused me to find a renewed sense of belief in myself. And I have never experienced that before. Just to watch him operating in his purpose in that way, someone that I believe in so deeply, just to make it to that pinnacle moment. And it's not to say that that's the end for him or for his band, but to make it to this, you know, this mountaintop experience for him, knowing how much this meant to him, and just to see him, I mean, just confident. He was looking great. Yeah. You could tell he was feeling great.
1: Dressed to the nines,
0: Nines, man. Got that dude some Tommy Hilfiger for that moment. But I mean, you know, just knowing what this meant to him, knowing all the logistical difficulties that he had getting there, and the challenges that he was facing, and, like, you know, him wanting this to just be everything that it needed to be. And just to see that moment, I'm telling you, there just was a spiritual, you know, element to that for me.
1: Oh, no.
0: And I have never experienced anything like this. I'm telling you that buoyed me, that lifted me. And I, you know, now, and I understand on some level why other people have come to us at different moments in our pursuit of what we're doing. That's Greg and I. And it, or me, you know, coming here and doing what I'm doing right now, or being online and doing that work or whatever, even doing the furniture, I'm telling you, and have said, you know, keep doing what you're doing, keep pushing for what you're pushing for. And, you know, I had a lady that came up to me, one of my neighbors. They stopped by and talked to me when I'm doing my furniture stuff. And she came up to me, you know, a couple of weeks ago and said, I got myself a jumpsuit. I get out there in my jumpsuit sometimes. I got myself a jumpsuit, and my husband's teaching me how to sand. And I'm so excited. I'm going to get back to, you know, I've always wanted to do this, and I've just been watching it. I'm so excited about it. And I'm like, on some level, you understand that when people feel encouraged and they get back into, you know, pursuing something that they had left behind because of watching you. And it's like, oh, that's cool. But you don't really understand the spiritual significance that it has.
1: Come on.
0: You don't really understand. I didn't understand, I have to say. I did not understand until that happened. And I didn't even realize what had happened. And it happened so quickly, within a couple of hours. I'm singing and I'm bouncing while I'm, you know, working on my furniture. And I'm thinking, wait a minute, I feel different.
1: Right.
0: I feel different. And it took me probably a good 24 hours to realize what really had happened. And I'm like, that ministered to me on a deep level.
1: You preaching this morning.
0: And I want to read this quote by Marianne Williamson, and then, you know, I'll let you kind of speak to how this
1: I don't even know if I can add to it,
0: Daddy.
1: But this is
0: a Marianne Williamson quote, very famous quote at this point. Our deepest fear is not that we are inadequate. Our deepest fear is that we are powerful beyond measure. It is our light, not our darkness, that most frightens us. We ask ourselves, who am I to be brilliant, gorgeous, talented, and fabulous? Actually, who are you not to be? You are a child of God. Your playing small does not serve the world. There is nothing enlightened about shrinking so that other people won't feel insecure around you. We were born to make manifest the glory of God that is within us. It's not just some of us, it's in everyone. As we let our own light shine, we unconsciously give other people permission to do the same. As we are liberated from our own fear, our presence automatically liberates others.
1: Ooh.
0: That is a powerful quote. I'd say that is one of the most powerful quotes I think I have ever heard.
1: I don't think there's any doubt. Now, you agree that there has to be a connective tissue between you doing what you're supposed to be doing and inspiring others. And God himself.
0: Yeah.
1: There has to be.
0: Oh, yeah. Oprah has a lot to say about that. Yeah. Talking about letting your personality come to serve your purpose. And in that place, you know, there's this alchemy that's created.
1: Mm-hmm.
0: But I mean, to witness that.
1: But you got to stick to it, though. You know, a lot of people quit on the way up because, you know, it's not developing as fast as they thought it would. It's like, oh my God, I've been on this journey for so long, and when is it going to pop? And what is it, Taraji P. Henson, when did she pop? What age?
0: I don't know.
1: Wasn't she in her 40s or late 30s or something, right? And then Morgan Freeman, how old was he when he popped?
0: Yeah.
1: And look at him, they're inspiring people all over the world.
0: Yeah.
1: I think God is

0: involved in the discussion when those things happen.
1: Of course.
0: If you find exactly what you're supposed to be doing and you stick to it, mm-hmm. and you stay positive on the way up now, I'm telling you, God is involved in the conversation.
1: Yeah.
0: Whatever God you serve.
1: Yeah. But I mean, the really cool thing, I guess, in that, in the idea of like sticking with it, I mean, that can sort of feel a little bit oppressive too, just like, well, you're just beaten down and you're sweating and you're knocked down and, well, you just can't stop. You know, that almost feels a little bit oppressive to me. But I'm like, in those moments, in a moment where I was feeling a bit discouraged and have been for a little while, I received something that I needed from watching someone else manifest the fullness of what yeah. of their gift. You know, I received something, and that's the really cool part about that. It's like, man, I'm walking around with a bowed down head, and then someone else lifts me up just by them doing what they're supposed to be doing.
0: And I know you, it's not because it was your husband either. You always, you champion and cheer on everybody.
1: Yes. Yeah. Like I want to see it.
0: Yeah.
1: Man. I want to see it.
0: I love seeing people win.
1: Yes. Yeah. Especially when I know it's like, man, even watching you out there, Danny, when you're out there just doing, you know, doing your thing with the colleges and stuff, or you're out doing these events and stuff. I'm like, Danny's just doing exactly what he's supposed to be doing, man. He's, and as Oprah says, the power of your personality is That's coming right. to serve your purpose. You know what your purpose is. You know the impact that you want to have. And you are an example of someone who uses their personality. Like, I don't want to be out there doing what you're doing.
0: Right.
1: Don't have me out there with a microphone man on the street. That's not my thing.
0: Mm-hmm.
1: But to watch you operate in that gift in its fullness, that's encouraging.
0: I appreciate
1: that's
0: that.
1: Like, whoa, that's pretty cool.
0: My entire career is based on the personality that I put out. And I don't want to go too deep into my career, but back in Bakersfield, you know, the Black-owned businesses were getting no shine. Mm-hmm. They had no resources to be on. So what I did at the radio station I was working at,
1: yeah.
0: I grabbed them all and we gave them dirt cheap advertising. Mm-hmm. But I said, this isn't enough. We also need a component on social media and also on digital. And that kicked off the Bolster Black campaign that I'm now immersed in here in Los Angeles. And you and I have talked about, if you operate in your gift, they will come. If you build it, they will come.
1: Yeah.
0: Same thing happened here in Los Angeles. But what I was doing in Bakersfield at my old radio station here in LA, the person that owns that radio station heard about me, saw me, brought me here.
1: Yeah.
0: And by me working at that radio station, I'm now at KJLH.
1: Yeah.
0: So if you just
1: amazing?
0: Operate in your
1: Isn't
0: gift.
1: Isn't that amazing? And we want to hear these stories from you all, too. I want you all to give us a call, because I'd like to hear more stories of how these kinds of things have come together. It's just an incredible, I don't want to call it kismet. I don't want to reduce it. I don't want to be reductive in how I talk about it. But every culture has their word for it.
0: Yeah.
1: You know, every faith has their word for it. Even people who don't have faith, they have words for what this is.
0: Spirituality.
1: Divine providence.
0: I don't like Oprah because she won't be using the name Jesus. That's Wilma Morrison,
1: by
0: the way.
1: I was about to say, that was not your word.
0: She won't be using the name Jesus.
1: That's all right. That's all right.
0: I'm like, ma, really?
1: Because it supersedes any creed. It supersedes any religious constructs. This is spirit. It's a spiritual law.
0: Yeah.
1: It is. 310-330-KJLH is the number to call to talk to us about these divine moments of operating in your gift, or watching someone operating in your gift, and the gift that we receive from that, and the ways that that allows us to then push for something greater. As I said, my spirit was buoyed just watching, you know, him operate in his gift. And I feel encouraged. The song says, I feel like going on, you know, though trials come on every hand, I feel like going and pressing my way. I tried to tell him over the phone, and I'm like, I don't think he really understood. Hopefully he'll hear this once he didn't get it until almost 1 o'clock last night or this morning. So he'll hear this eventually. But, you know, I think about even something as I don't want to say silly, but something as inconsequential. Someone reached out to me to do a video on Little House on the Prairie recently.
0: Mm-hmm. Got to get back to that new show.
1: What did you say?
0: I got to get back to the new show.
1: Yeah, I only have watched one episode of the new show. But yeah, the classic Little House, I'm a huge fan of. Someone reached out to me, wanted me to do a video on this. A company reached out. And, you know, I do content production work from time to time. And I mean, I was so excited to do this. And it's just, you know, this is my bag. This is my thing. And they wanted me to relate it to like cultural, you know, issues around Native Americans, and how we grapple with that, and how do we grapple with the legacy of Laura Ingalls Wilder, and

0: This is just completely, I mean, within my wheelhouse. So, I mean, I'm just my little house wheelhouse. I did like a 6-minute video with like way beyond what they were even asking, but it was just, I was so excited about it. And I mean, from that video, just from putting out there, and I have example after example after example, especially when it comes to the content I put out online.
1: Yeah.
0: Of me just putting out that ping into, you know, the universe, so to speak. Yeah. I mean, I end up connecting with the woman who hosts the Little House on the Prairie podcast that I listen to. There's now a conversation about me possibly appearing on the podcast with a couple of the cast members from Little House.
1: That would be amazing.
0: The same thing happened when I put out the Dick Van Dyke video. Mm-hmm. I end up at, through a series of events, at Dick Van Dyke's house.
1: Yeah, but you're missing a portion of this conversation.
0: Meeting Dick Van Dyke.
1: The launching pad for this this path that you're on now may have happened on this microphone, you talking about Little House on the Prairie one morning.
0: I was talking about Little House on the Prairie on the front page.
1: And somebody,
0: I talked to them and they said they did not hear it.
1: Okay.
0: But there, to me, that was the same day they called me.
1: That's, once again, that's universe.
0: They didn't hear it, but right. I cannot not believe that that was a spiritual thing. Now, come on.
1: That proves it's a spiritual
0: thing. The same day that I sat here and yacked and yammered and y'all rolled y'all's eyes at me talking about Little House on the Prairie. But I mean, you know, we, you know, my family, as you said, Danny, your mom talking about Oprah and the, you know, the universe, and Oprah don't talk about Jesus. Believe me, that is a primary criticism of Oprah in my circles. Yes. But to say that you have put a feeler out into the universe, and not even intentionally, but you're just to deliver what you're doing with passion, with heart, with excellence, with honesty, with truth. I have witnessed, I mean, I could give you example after example after example of me doing this on a small and a large scale. And somehow that ping that is being put out into the universe.
1: I love that you're calling it that.
0: It reaches people. I've gotten DMs and reach outs from so many of my heroes. I've met so many of my heroes.
1: I had dinner with one of them too. I'm jealous. Yeah, whatever.
0: Don't be putting jealousy out there.
1: Right across the table from her. She's right there.
0: Ended up having dinner with Miss India Ari putting that out there. Sitting down with Layla Hathaway. From putting that out there.
1: Wow.
0: Sitting here on Stevie Wonder's mic. Just from putting
1: that
0: out there.
1: Proof. You're the template. Put it out there. Because what did you say in 2020? You were kind of struggling, right?
0: And yeah, 2020 was that point where it was another period like now where I feel like I'm just was asking a lot of questions. You know, it's the imagery of that, of all of those arrows going all in all of those different directions. It's like, which way am I supposed to go?
1: Mm-hmm.
0: Which way am I supposed to turn? It was another one of those stopping points.
1: And you jumped.
0: Yeah.
1: I love that.
0: But I think it's also important, you know, I will just say as kind of an aside, and I'm having to remind myself too, when we have those moments, and it seems like it happens every maybe 5 years or so.
1: Okay.
0: You have those stopping points where it's like you've had all of this momentum and you're used to that, you know, that foot being on the gas. And it's, you think you know what the trajectory is and you're kind of comfortable with just the momentum. It's like, okay, what's next?
1: Yeah.
0: What's it going to be? And then all of a sudden everything just feels like it stops.
1: You bring up a good question. Are you ready? Can you deny the universe? And if you do, what happens? I'll give you an example. Greg was at the freaking Newport Jazz Festival this weekend.
0: Yeah.
1: Some would say that's the pinnacle.
0: Mm-hmm.
1: How do you not know that's his launching pad to something bigger? How would he respond to, how would you respond to that if it got even bigger?
0: Well, that's what I'm expecting. He's expecting.
1: Is he going to push back on it and go, okay, I'm good.
0: No. I mean, you know, he's the foot on the gas kind of person.
1: But are you ready for that? If all of a sudden he's on a world tour instead of a national tour.
0: Well, I know that that's his desire. So I have to be supportive of whatever's in his heart.
1: So what happens to the universe when you deny it?
0: I've watched that happen. You know, I've watched what I feel is you know, a person thwarting that process. And that's your choice. That's right. That's your choice.
1: Yeah.
0: But we're either... as my Uncle Charles says.
1: Uncle Charles Young.
0: You're either growing or you're dying.
1: Oh, that's a great bar.
0: That is. And it's the truth. Growing does not always feel like it. As I said, there are certain moments when it's time

0: you know, when stillness is appropriate. And I feel like that that's a little bit of where I am right now.
1: Mm-hmm.
0: It's a little bit of that, like, you know, you're in a holding pattern. And that can be a part of the growing process. We can't feel that, you know, we always need to feel that sense of growth. And I think we, you know, people like, and I'm sure that you are this kind of person as well, people who are forward thinking and who are ambitious, and, you know, you're always kind of looking for what's next. And that point of stillness can feel a little odd sometimes. It feels like something's wrong. Like there's, you know, this shouldn't be this way. But I think, you know, we have to get to the point where we accept that there are times when it's supposed to be a little bit still. And then that growth, you know, happens again when it's time.
1: How do you know somebody truly wants it, though? I remember when a rapper Common came to my old hometown, Bakersfield, and I interviewed him, and we were talking about rappers in the city and stuff. And he was like, not all these rappers really want what they think they want. A lot of, you know, they talk about, I can't wait till I break. I want to get on a label, et cetera, et cetera. But if things really start popping and they really start selling, a lot of them are terrified of that because they wouldn't know what to do with it.
0: Mm-hmm.
1: And I agreed with him. I think that's true.
0: I do feel, and I've seen this in my own life, I do feel that I have to be careful about how I phrase this, because I don't want to speak with more certainty than what I truly feel. But I do feel in my own life, and I don't know what the spiritual laws are around this, but I do feel a bit of a pulling back, I'll say, when I am not prepared for an opportunity.
1: Ooh, that's interesting.
0: That there is a little bit of a pulling on the reins, and certain things do not open up to me when I am not ready to properly receive them. Meaning, and it could be something as simple as, like, I have not created the proper boundaries. I have not learned how to say no in the ways that I need to say no. So it's almost like as though God is saying, I'm not going to give you this thing that I know, you know, you feel like you need, you feel like you want, but you haven't learned how to turn somebody down when they're calling asking for $20 when that they don't absolutely need. You feel like you're the answer to everybody's problems.
1: Right.
0: And I don't need you, you know, with $2 million and somebody's calling asking for $200,000.
1: You can't
0: say no.
1: That's interesting. Okay.
0: I have felt a little bit of that pullback, I have to say, from in a spiritual sense.
1: So how do you handle if CNN calls you today, MS Now calls you today? Is there a situation to where you could ascend to the next level that you would turn them down because you feel you're not ready?
0: No, I don't know that I have that kind of discipline, Danny.
1: Okay.
0: If someone offered me a major opportunity, I don't know that I would know how to just be like, well, you know what?
1: I don't think I'm ready for that.
0: Jesus don't want me to do that right now.
1: Well, you told me you had an opportunity to go on a game show. I remember you said that and you turned them down.
0: Oh, well, things like that. Yeah, no,
1: That's money.
0: Not hard. That's not hard. It was not hard.
1: You passed up a bag.
0: I got sense enough not to make a fool of myself. No.
1: I think I've always been I don't mind being self-deprecating. Like, I don't mind making a fool of myself. I don't mind being jokey, you know. I don't mind farting on the microphone sometimes. I just don't. It's not a big deal to me.
0: I don't like to be in environments where I'm not prepared. You know what I'm saying?
1: Yeah, we've noticed. You always prepared.
0: I'll always be prepared.
1: But I am definitely one that feels that if you just put it out there in the universe, I'm telling you, if you build it, they will come.
0: Yeah.
1: If you just do it. And Los Angeles has been so good to me, and I'm just so thankful.
0: Yeah.
1: I can't lie. When I first got here, I was like, will my Bakersfield, you know, sentiments and mannerisms and vernacular, and will it translate? I wasn't sure. But as soon as I got here, man, the audience responded. I was so thankful. I was like, okay.
0: Yeah.
1: I'm doing exactly what I'm supposed to be doing,
0: yeah,
1: where I'm supposed to be doing.
0: Where you're supposed to be. And that's the reason I pushed back a little bit. And we're inviting you all to call and, you know, share your stories of, I don't know, divine ordination or kismet or just being in the place you're supposed to be, or witnessing people around you being in the place where they are supposed to be, and the ways in which that helps you to allow your light to shine. 310-330-KJLH is the number to call to be a part of this conversation this morning. 310-330-5554. And Alan lost my train of thought.
1: What do you think it is when, because you and I, we always, like I said, we champion everybody, regardless of whether or not we know them personally. Mm-hmm. We see people winning. It's like we're in their comments. We're liking their statuses.
0: Yeah,
1: it's all love.
0: Yeah.
1: What do you think causes people to pull back?
0: I don't know. I think you asked me this like last week,
1: yeah,
0: or a couple weeks ago. You know, I don't know what that is. And me as being someone who has really

0: as I keep saying, put my foot on the gas and has pursued certain things. And I've done that, you know, Greg and I have done that hand in hand. And I come from a background, I will say, where I was not always necessarily encouraged to be ambitious or to pursue the things that I was going for because, you know, we're over here just obeying God. we're not ambitious. It was like a badge of honor in my circles that you did not pursue success. You allowed it to come to you. Now, if that's what God has for me, then he's just going to bring it to me. He's just going to sit it at my feet, essentially.
1: So what were your parents' expectations of you then?
0: Oh, my father expected me to conquer the world.
1: In what way, though?
0: I don't know.
1: Was there a field of study? Was there a career movie?
0: He saw something with me specifically. He would say, this is my Michael Jordan.
1: Wow.
0: Said, you're Michael Jordan. I'm throwing you the ball. Greg says that. They done already beat me up with my coat of many colors and thrown me in a ditch, Danny. They already did it.
1: All right.
0: I'm just being ridiculous. But, you know, the dynamic is there. Yeah, he called me his general. So he already knew that I had an inclination that was a bit outside of the way that he was instructing and guiding us. But he was an immensely talented, Doyle Tucker, an immensely talented person who just, he had a bit of that Danny thing where he just had that charisma, that light, and people just found him. And he could kind of be cool about it because people would just find him, but he wasn't accustomed to the, you know, go get it, go get after it
1: right, kind
0: of mentality.
1: Is it, am I out of line in saying that you didn't get it until 2020?
0: I've been walking through, you know, Greg and I have been doing music for a long time.
1: Okay.
0: It's been about 15, 20 years at this point. So I've learned a lot from watching Greg, you know, just pursue it in his own way and not in a sleazy way, but, you know, he's a worker. And I've learned a lot by watching Greg push for what he has pushed for.
1: Right.
0: And I have to tell him sometimes, I'm like, you know, this is the time to let it come to you. Okay, this is the time to pull back. I know you're a pusher. You're the one that's going to push. But there's got to be certain times where you take your foot off the pedal and just allow certain things to come to you. You know, it's not always time to push, but he's the worker. So I've learned that from him over the last 15, 20 years.
1: The reason it warms my heart to see him yesterday or the day before yesterday. When did you post that? Saturday?
0: Saturday.
1: Well, it warmed my heart because, of course, we love him.
0: Yeah.
1: I think he's brilliant.
0: Yeah.
1: Musically talented, et cetera, et cetera. And I know on this West Coast, I didn't know until I met you and Greg that there was a jazz scene here on the West Coast. To see him come here and place himself in a position to where he's winning somewhere else. I guess we can't mention where he's working, but he's working somewhere else that involves jazz.
0: Mm-hmm.
1: And to now be on the East Coast performing, live performing jazz.
0: Mm-hmm.
1: Seems like he is ascending right now. And he's on a trajectory. I think he's about to do something even bigger.
0: Yeah, he's just an example of that. Allowing your personality to serve your purpose, as Oprah's always saying. He's the, you know, the embodiment of that.
1: Yeah, and he's about to win. I hope you're ready.
0: He's already winning. He's already winning.
1: You guys been together 19 years here. What happens if he pops? That's what I was
0: asking. Why you think I'm going to have a problem with that?
1: There's a lot of couples out there would have a problem if one of them pops.
0: Oh, no, not at all. Not at all. This is what we've been on this path for a long time.
1: Yeah.
0: We're good. We truly are. We're going to take a break.
1: Going too deep, huh? Let's take a break right now.
0: We're going to take a break and come back. As I said, I want to hear from you all this morning about stories of letting your light shine or watching other folks do the same and how that has unconsciously, as Marianne Williams said, given us the ability and the power to do the same, the inspiration that you receive from watching other people go after their dreams and their goals. 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I'm Dara Starr Tucker. More of the conversation on letting our light shine right after this.
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1: Well, good morning and welcome back to The Front Page. I am Dara Star Tucker, and we are here this morning speaking about a cogent topic today of letting our light shine. We had a whole lot of songs we used to sing growing up about letting our little light shine. There is a scripture, Matthew 5:16, and this is off the top of my head, Danny. I just decided to quote it. Let your light so shine before men that they may see your good works and glorify your Father which is in heaven. Did I get it right, Pastor Bryant and Uncle Charles? Yeah. Did I get it right?
2: Yeah, Pastor Bryant, line two. Who knows? This little light.
1: I'm gonna let it shine. Yeah, we grew up listening to a lot of music and listening to a lot of quotes about letting our light shine. But it's amazing to be in the flow of your life and to understand what impact that really has, you know, as a grown up, as a fully grown human being. It's not just about, for some reason, you really hear that messaging a lot as children.
2: Mm-hmm.
1: But you don't really hear that messaging a lot as adults.
2: It's a lot of music. What's that song from the 90s? Like, come on, let your light shine down. What song was that? Remember that song?
1: I don't know.
2: All right, don't you leave me out by myself.
1: Right? My sister, thank you, Ray. This is what sisters are for. My sister is writing me.
2: As you say, you're the Michael Jordan of the Bryant.
1: Shut up.
2: I'm the Tuckers, I'm sorry.
1: She's the dark horse here because she's reminding me of how I lost my train of thought. When I said I lost my train of thought,
2: yeah,
1: you were talking about being in the right place. That's what it was. And I have a quote that I used to give to Greg all the time about being under the spout. And this is when we were living in Nashville. And I felt like, why are we in Nashville? Why are we still here? And I was trying to get out of Nashville. I thought when I moved to Nashville, it was way back in 04, that I was going to be gone within, you know, a couple of years. I was like, I'm moving to New York or LA, and I'm going to be out of here, and I'm going to perform here, perform there, and then I'm just leaving, and I'm going to... Yeah. I stayed in Nashville for almost 15 years.
2: Whew. But there is a music scene in Nashville.
1: Yeah, though. Very much so. We ascended the music scene.
2: Yeah.
1: Won every award that we could win. We did all the things. We're going to be performing there again in September or October. By the way, Front Page Live, not trying to lose my train of thought again, but Front Page Live, want to remind everybody that we are having a live event at the Women's Health Expo. On August 15th, you can go to kjlhradio.com to register for the Front Page Live. We're going to have actor Christian Keys. We'll have Eric Benet, Temesoga Ogunleye. Ogunleye. Uh-huh. I keep saying Ogunyele, but it's Ogunleye. Temesoga Ogunleye and Julius Doyle will be there. We're so looking forward to it. This is a voter activation event, by the way. So, yeah, kjlhradio.com to register for the Front Page Live. But yeah, being in Nashville for so many years, I felt that I was really thrown off course.
2: Right.
1: And I'm still not even sure that maybe I didn't stay there too long.
2: Yeah, but you're here. You're here.
1: I feel like I should have been here 10 years ago.
2: Same with me. I was in my hometown for practically my entire media career.
1: Yeah.
2: And then you
1: feel that maybe you stayed too long.
2: I did stay too long.
1: I felt I stayed in Nashville too long. But there's something to be said. You know, I tend to push back when people say, well, it doesn't matter where you are. It doesn't matter where you, you know, you don't have to be in any particular place to make it or to do what you're supposed to do. Just do it. Yeah, start from where you are. That's how I feel. Start from wherever you are. But I do feel like when I talk about being under the spout, I do feel like that has oftentimes a lot to do with your physical location, because I've watched that in my own life. I don't feel that I would have, you know, achieved the things that I achieved in Nashville if I had stayed in Tulsa. I don't feel that I will achieve the same things in LA that I would have if I had stayed in Nashville or stayed in Philly or stayed in New York or whatever. I do feel like where you are matters. It matters greatly from a spiritual standpoint and from a logistical standpoint.

0: practical standpoint, it matters where you are. Being under the spout is important.
1: My mother believes that you have to say it. Like when you talk to God, of course, she says, talk to Jesus. Mm-hmm. Articulate exactly what you want, and it will come true.
0: See, I've got my thoughts on that. I'm not going to argue with anybody who says that, but I have my thoughts on that.
1: She'll call. You better watch out. She'll call.
0: Cuss you out.
1: Yeah, sometimes.
0: Cuss you out?
1: Yeah.
0: What?
1: Not literally cuss you out. I'm just saying. But yeah, she says, when you pray to him exactly. Be very specific in your prayers, boy.
0: You know, I thank Uncle Charles. He's writing in with an amen here, I guess, for my actually remembering a scripture for once. I've kind of subscribed to the Oprah Winfrey school of things these days in that when it comes to that specifically. She says that she stopped dreaming, you know, after a point. She stopped dreaming because her life took such an unusual and unorthodox path. She's like, I never would have been able to speak this out. I never would have been able to say, this is what I want to do or this is what I want to be. She's like, I couldn't even dream. I didn't even know that being, you know, a talk show host or whatever was even on the table for me, Oprah says.
1: Yeah.
0: And so she says, I don't dream because God can dream a bigger dream for you than you can dream for yourself. So to say that you have to speak it and you have to say it and you have to know, it's like, well, maybe in certain instances, but there may be certain times where God has something on the table for you that you don't even know is accessible or available. You don't have words for it.
1: So let me ask you a question. Before 2020, because I know that's when you blew up on social media with your content and everything, did you see yourself as a talk show host here or as a radio host in Los Angeles?
0: I mean, I remember when I was a kid, being a radio host is very interesting, was the first thing that I ever wanted to be, being a DJ. But I never thought about it after that. It was a thing that I, you know, was fascinated with when I was a child, but it was never something that I was just like, oh, I got to do that. No.
1: And here you are, the vehicle to get you to Los Angeles was being a radio host.
0: Yeah, but I never would have thought it, and I certainly didn't speak it. So I'm where I am on that, but I'll let other people land where they land. We're going to go to the phone lines with Leroy this morning, who has some thoughts he wants to share. Leroy, good morning and welcome to the front page.
2: Greetings, Divine Riser. Can you hear me clearly?
0: Yes, we can. Leroy, thank you for calling.
2: Yeah, I'm honored. You know, I listen every now and again, and I'm learning. Has that man next to you signed up to be your part-time therapist?
0: Yep. He kind of is in the mornings.
2: He got you seeing five things, hearing four things, touching three things, smelling two things, and tasting one thing. As of late, and I'm so grateful. At one time, Danny Moe, I told you I wanted to be Mr. Water Walking Yoga. And I was wondering, had you ran into the Chief Boss or ran into Keith Parker, perchance, Danny Moe? And I also wanted to chime in on, you know, it does matter where you are and when you are there. And most of the time, we're not ready what we ask for from God. Mm-hmm. And that's why it is very important that we be very specific, because oftentimes when we get what we ask for, we are not ready for what comes with it.
0: I agree. Which is probably a lot of why we don't have what we think we want, because we're not ready. And I feel that that's true in my own life.
1: Leroy, I've been talking to my mama.
2: You were showing up ready when you got to L.A.
0: I appreciate that, Leroy.
1: I appreciate you.
0: Thank you for calling, Leroy. I appreciate that. Danny, do you know who Keith is?
1: I have no idea. Well, Keith Parker, anybody, I don't know.
0: He seemed to know you.
1: Yeah, I have no idea.
0: Okay.
1: I told you at my former radio show, we had a nice community built up. It was fantastic.
0: Clearly. Yeah, we're going to go to Pop Bryant, to Elder. Elder Sidney Bryant of Nashville, Tennessee. Good morning, Pops.
1: He's going to correct you on that verse right now.
0: No, I got the verse right. So tell me I quoted that verse right, Pops.
3: Yes, ma'am. You got it
0: Thank
3: right.
0: You. Thank you.
3: You called me out, and that's why I had to call. Good morning.
0: Good morning.
3: Front page, and I'm a little jet lag, and I haven't been anywhere. but I'm just really grateful for this conversation, and I want to say to add to your scripture mix, Hebrews 11:1. Now faith is the substance of things hoped for, the evidence of things not seen.
1: No doubt.
3: And I want to say that I'm sure that many of your listeners, I know one particular that knows that faith is a verb. It's not a noun. Faith is something that you do. and where you are now, what you're doing now, and what Greg is doing.

0: now is nothing more than faithing. They are faithing. You are faithing. Danny is faithing. And when you learn how to faith, like Abraham learned how to faith, great things can happen. I like the way that y'all handle spirituality in a very common sense. It's not specific to Christianity. Now, here's a Christian preacher saying this, but I'm saying it because it's real. Spirituality is very general, and spirituality works for anybody. If you, again, work it, faith works for anybody if you work it. So I'm just grateful for the both of you, you and Greg, and everything that you're doing now is nothing more than an exhibition of your faithing. And we're very proud, you know. Some of our friends think that we were in Newport. the way that, you know, we were responding, and we had the exact same sentiment, feeling,
1: yes,
0: that Dara felt when we saw that
1: footage.
0: Young man go out on that stage, and the introduction. And if you knew, and I'm saying this generally, if you knew the background of how he got the invitation, you know, here again the scripture says the first shall be last and the last shall be first. They were the last on the
1: flyer.
0: But they opened.
2: You didn't tell me that he opened.
1: No.
0: They opened the festival and opened with a big bang.
2: Wow.
0: Yeah. Again, all of that comes as a result of being obedient to the Spirit and faithing, letting your faith go. So, Mom and I are proud. We're proud of you, daughter, and the effect that you're having not only on L.A., but across the world. You all are having a wonderful effect on things across the world. Y'all keep doing what you're doing. We love you. And love Front Page, and we are right here with you every morning.
1: I know you are.
0: Let our presence be known, because we're here with you.
1: I appreciate that. Love you, too. Thank you so much, Fox, for calling.
0: All right. Bye-bye.
1: Oh, bye-bye.
2: Wow.
1: They are some faithful Front Page listeners, I would tell you.
2: He sounded like Reverend Dr. Martin Luther King
1: when he Sidney F. Bryant, Elder. Reverend Dr. Elder Sidney F. Bryant, Elder Emeritus.
2: I've never heard that faith is a verb. That is wrong.
1: And they live that out. They live that out. Those are some salt of the earth folks.
2: Sounds to me like you and Greg are on the God wave right now. Is that fair to say?
1: Always have been. Always have been.
2: I love it. Love it. Love it. You guys, blessings. Blessings abound right now.
1: Yes. Yes. Always. We're going to go to Wendy, who's on the line with us this morning. Thank you, Pops, for calling, by the way. Wendy, good morning and welcome to the Front Page.
3: Good morning. And Danny, yes, I know that song you were singing. I just can't remember who
2: you
3: was singing it.
2: I can't remember either.
3: Sometimes it's not necessarily your what you're doing as a profession. Sometimes it's just giving somebody else a smile, talking to somebody, and that's your light. I never knew what my light is. One sister's an immigration attorney. She has her firm up north. My other sister's an IP and small business attorney. But the things I've learned from them has helped me be able to help others, maybe with just some information. I told you, got a small business development center where they help you start a business, grow a business. My sister took pretty about that, so I've tried to spread the word, and all for free. I've tried to spread the word about that. Danny helped me when I saw, I had the electronic version of the Sentinel, and I saw the article about the Cedar Sinai pharmacy program, and he let me say that on the air, talk about the fact, hey, there, it's all for free, you know. And when I called the director later to see if they were still taking applications, she told me that day they had an uptick in applications. So I want to thank you, Danny, for letting. Sometimes it's just something like that. And I never knew what my gift was. I didn't, you know, some people, they always know what they want to do, or this is their, you know, I never knew. So I followed my mother into the treasury. And it wasn't until later that I realized, your gift

0: is helping people. Mm-hmm. You want to spread information. Mm-hmm. And that's my gift. That's not necessarily my career wanted to be, but you learn it later. Sometimes it's being at the right place at the right time. My sister was at the Obama Museum, which now, 6 months out, they're not even giving tickets now. She just happened to be there talking to somebody. This employee kept asking her, do you have a ticket? No. And she was walking around. This other lady came up and said, hey, I have 2 extra tickets. So my sister last week got into the museum on Friday. And now when you go to the website, it says they're not even, you can't even get tickets. You have to sign up and they'll let you know they do it in 6 months. It's 6 months out. So it's sometimes it's being at the right place at the right time. Sometimes it's not being at the wrong place. Mm-hmm. And just if you don't know, just inspire people, smile, just a smile, and just give information. Do what you can do, but ultimately sometimes you find out what it is later in life. Yeah. Not necessarily, you'll look back and say, oh yeah, that's what I'm supposed to do. Mm-hmm. All right, you guys take care. Have a great day.
1: All right, thank you, Miss Wendy.
2: By the way, that song is Collective Soul Shine. Mm-hmm. I just looked it up. Mm-hmm. So, little 90s nugget.
1: Yeah. Well, Danny, we went in the direction we went in this morning, and
2: I'm glad you did, by the way. Yeah. I think that every day you and I walk into the studio, I think that we both have a purpose to do what we can to inspire folks on the daily. I think we succeed a lot of the time. Sometimes we're just goofy on this microphone, but I think this conversation, we work hard to make sure that we use our platform, voice, to do what we can to make people feel better about the whatever circumstances they're going through. We try.
1: Yeah. So yeah, I'm just encouraging folks. Let your light shine.
2: Let your light shine now. It's a great record. God. It's a fantastic record.
1: You are
2: record.
1: Not exactly encouraging me to seek it out right now. So
3: yeah.
1: But yeah. If you want to see that little clip of Greg we've been talking about, you can find me at Dara Tucker B on Instagram. Remember, the Front Page Live is coming up on August 15th. 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And also us.
2: And we also want to thank you and Greg for being who you are. Real talk. Thank you.
1: You're welcome.
2: Not only showing us black love on a daily basis, but showing us you guys can ascend together, separate but together.
1: Yeah.
2: It's a beautiful thing to see. Thank beautiful you. Thing to watch. It's what we all want.
1: Thank you so much. 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

0: It's the Steve Harvey Morning Show, man.
1: Would you rather be an okay looking person, but very funny, or would you rather be like super hot, but very boring?
0: Okay. So the only one that has to answer this question really is Tommy.
2: Yeah.
1: Which one, Tommy?
0: Because I'm already A, so.
3: See, it's complicated because I'm not boring, but I'm fine, though. I don't know how to answer this. Why Carla looking at me like that, though?
2: You don't know
0: how to
2: answer.
0: You know why she looking at you like that?
2: What?
0: Because you made a false statement. Okay, you said, I'm fine.
1: Yeah, he said it out of his mouth. He did.
2: He sure did.
0: Hold up, wait a minute. Hold up. I know how to fix this right now. Hey, dog, right now, take a selfie. Dog.
3: Take a selfie right now.
0: Not on
3: this
0: the
3: early.
0: Air,
3: not this early.
0: Turn that camera back around and look at it and keep your mouth up next to the mic so we can hear. Okay, because this is how it go.
1: He took it.
0: Uh-huh.
1: He's looking.
2: He's taking different angles.
0: Okay, now you ready? Because it's going to be real subtle. This is him looking at his own self. Did you hear that?
3: That's sexy. I'm like,
0: it's really subtle. One last time. For those of you that's driving in your car, be quiet. This is Tommy looking at himself.
3: I'm not going to be ugly for y'all. I'm not going to
0: do it. Here's Junior looking at Tommy's selfie. And this is me looking at myself. Told you.
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0: Hey, good morning, L.A. It's time to get your day started with the best. That's right, it's the Steve Harvey Morning Show. And here's Ade Lamar to keep you updated locally. What's happening, girl?
6: What's happening? We are rolling for a Monday. A lot of folks are up and moving. Yes, it's a beautiful day. A lot of folks are getting out this morning. The heat may be subsiding a bit, and that's always good, right? We're looking for some cooler temperatures. I'll tell you if they're in store or not. We are working with stories that we're working on for you this morning. Looks like a Long Beach woman has been arrested for murder. The investigation continues. I'll tell you.

what exactly happened in that area. And looks like we've got people that are getting ready. Police ID'd that suspect. They're going to give an update on that in and out shooting. We'll have that for you a little bit later on. And then flooding reported after a broken pipe in Beverly Grove. Another broken pipe. A lot of folks concerned about our infrastructure here in Los Angeles. We'll talk about all this and more as we get started.

U.S. population. That gap matters because when we don't have the information or opportunity to take part, it's harder to understand how investigational medicines work across communities. 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

0: naked.
1: Good morning, Zamunda.
2: I just don't want to do it, man.
0: I got hummingbirds. They humming. You know what I'm saying? I got little bird houses and stuff like that. I pass by my little fruit trees. I'm working on some lemons and some cherries. So I'm in my garden. I'm walking around.
2: Where the part when the neighbor called the police on you?
3: Where is that? Yeah. You're right, Junior.
0: Listen, this is my
1: house. Because he or she is traumatized.
2: Uh-huh. Yeah.
0: Then don't look over here then. Don't look over here.
2: Ain't nobody.
0: You can look the other way. You really can. You do not have to look over here and see me walking around my yard naked with a cup of green tea. Thank you.
3: Yeah, what's the tea for now?
0: I just like green tea. I like green tea and honey. You know?
1: Okay. Yeah. Okay. Yeah.
0: Let me say this. Try it. Just try it. Try it and tell me what y'all think. Just try it.
3: Okay. Naked with green tea. Okay. Coming up, you see how this show is going to go this morning. Coming up in 32 minutes after the hour, we will hear yet again from the nephew as he runs that prank back. With clothes on, nephew, please.
0: Y'all can come over this weekend. We can all do it together.
1: No, thank you.
3: I'm busy.
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0: A day, Lamar, my girl, always in the know. What's going on around L.A.?
9: 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Now, you must be pre-approved to pick up your laptop. You must be pre-approved. There are on-site applications that are available at the event, but it's while supplies last, all right? So, look, this is your way to expand your access to technology, high-speed internet. Big thank you to Sister Friends who teamed up with everyone to do this, LA County's Delete Divide Initiative, and then they are making sure that these applications are available to you to fill out there on the spot, or you may be pre-approved. Let me give you the address again. Roosevelt Park, Los Angeles, that's 7600 Graham Avenue. Now, if you do not have an application, you have yet to be pre-approved, you can go there on site and fill out the application, but it is while supplies last. Keep it in mind, all right? I'll remind you a little bit later on. But in the meantime, get up. It's time to get going. Let's take a look at traffic, all right? You're making moves out there. Westbound 105 at Central Avenue. The off-ramp is tied up with a hazard. Sig alert on the eastbound 60 at Indiana Street. We're going to work around that one together. It's going to be there for a minute, but we'll ease through. And then the southbound 5 at Garfield Avenue. A heads up in that area, all right? Good morning. It's a day. 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
2: 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Nephew, what you got for us?
6: I got repass chicken, Shirley. Nothing is better than the chicken at a repass. Let's go, cat dog.
7: Thank you for calling. You want to take your order? Hey, I need to make an order. Hey, fries up, man. Get them up for they burn. Man, hurry up. Hello? Hello? Yes, sir. Yeah, thank you for calling. Hey, I'm trying to get an order, man. We just got through with a funeral. I'm trying to take some chicken over to the repass where the family at, man. All right, man. Well, how much you need? Okay, I know I'm going to need probably like 125 pieces of chicken, dog. How long that take to cook? We're not ready right now, man. It takes probably at least like 30, 45 minutes, bro. Kind of busy
6: okay.
7: Right now.
6: Okay, all right. I need 125 pieces, man. But listen, I'm trying to make sure we get enough. You know how it is, man. Somebody passed, but we're trying to make sure we got enough food at the house, man.
7: Yeah.
6: So what kind of size you got, man? Because I want to try to get large family sizes on. Y'all got potato salad?
7: Yeah, we got french fries, potato salad, greens, macaroni and cheese. You know the normal stuff. How much you need to be for that?
6: Let me get like two of all of them. You know what I'm saying? Two of each. That ought to be. Don't give me four of them greens, though, because I know they're going to want some greens.
7: Y'all got family size?
6: Yeah, family size on everything, man. Two of each, but give me four greens.
7: All right.
6: Okay, now, give me some rolls, man. At least 20 rolls to go with that.
7: All right. Do you need anything else?
6: Make sure I got a big thing of fries, man. You know, the kids like them fries. Let me get a big thing of fries.
7: You ordering a lot of food, man.
6: Yeah. I'm going to come get it, though. 30 minutes. So you said how long before I need to be there?
7: Probably 35. You know, give us about 45 minutes before to be ready.
6: All right. What's your name?
7: My name is Rob.
6: Robert.
7: All right. You got a phone number I can reach you at?
6: 404
7: 2 8 3. Okay, I got you.
6: Okay, so you got 125 pieces. It's going to be mixed, right?
7: Yeah, white and
6: okay. Okay, there we go.
7: Did you want it spicy or mild or mixed? Or how did you want that?
6: You know what? Separated, man. What of the mild is in one boxes, and then you got the spicy in other boxes. So, you know, we'll know so the kids won't get out, too.
7: All right.
6: Okay.
8: Hey, man, can you take his order for me? I'm on the phone. Take his order.
7: All right. I got you.
6: What's my total on that, man? So I can go, you know, because I ain't been paying for all this by myself. I

0: You got everybody pitching in on this.
1: Hold on, let me get to the register right quick. It's going to be 208.75.
0: Yeah, down. Okay, 208.75. 30 minutes, I'm going to start coming that way. What's your name, dog?
1: My name is Wayne.
0: Hi, Wayne. I'm going to answer you, but I'll be there in about 40 minutes, man.
1: All right.
0: All right. Yeah, man, I speak to Robert. This is Robert. Hey, what's up, man? This is Wayne. It's Chicken, man. I was just calling to let you know we finished a little bit early, and your last batch of tickets, we just dropped it. Okay, man, I meant to call you a few minutes ago, dog. Hey, listen, you cook all of it?
1: Yeah, man, you wanted 125 pieces, mixed, spicy, and mild, with four large sides of each thing, five large sides of fries. Yeah, I could dial that for you. Got it ready.
0: Okay, check this out, dog. I've been talking to everybody, man. You know what, man? I'm just going to need about 10 pieces, dog. I ain't going to really need the rest of that.
1: Excuse me?
0: I just need 10 pieces, dog. I talked to everybody, man. Everybody wouldn't bother some day. They want a hamburger, so I'm just gonna need a 10 pieces of that chicken.
1: Bro, man, we already cooked all this chicken, man. I got 125 pieces, bro. If you don't come by this, I'm in trouble, man. What the mean you don't need 10 pieces?
0: I just need 10 pieces, dog. You know, I don't need all that. I don't wanna buy nothing I don't need. I just need 10 pieces.
1: Man, nah, bro. You don't come by this chicken, man. This some we just sit here. It's only me and one other dude up here. We're working out. Man, you gonna forget this chicken.
0: Hey, dog, I'm not finna buy no chicken I don't want, man. I'm not finna do that, dog. I mean, you know, I'm doing this for the bereaving family, man. So, you know, like I say, yeah, I'm gonna take 10 pieces by there and drop that off, man. But I don't need that whole 125 or whatever.
1: Robert, y'all better be all the way to come get this chicken or it's gonna be some I cooked all the chicken, man. What the am I supposed to do, man? My manager followed up my shit. I'm getting fired.
0: Okay, dog, you ain't got nobody else that's gonna buy some chicken today.
1: Now, who the hell is gonna come up here and buy 125 pieces of chicken?
0: Jeff, man, call back somebody. He don't want 125. He only want a 10 piece.
2: Oh, my manager gonna speak.
0: Hello, dog, I just need 10 pieces, man.
1: Man, I cooked up all this chicken for you. Organized it and everything.
0: Okay, dog. Well, listen, man. Won't you just sell it little by little today? Just sell it little by little.
1: Man, there's no way in hell, man. Who don't have the time for this? Man, I'm not about to unpack all this chicken, man, and put it back up, bro. Y'all better come get this chicken or it's gonna be tell you that. Man, I don't give a man. I will call every funeral home around, find out who died, and I will come find your Robert. You gonna come up here and get this chicken?
0: Hey, man, I'm not finna buy no chicken I don't want, man. I want 10 pieces. That's it.
1: No, no, y'all want 125 pieces of chicken because that's what the hell you called to tell me that you want it.
0: Hey, man, who you think you're talking to?
1: I'm talking to you. I'm talking to just about to come up to and buy some chicken, 125 pieces of it. That's what I'm talking to. So bring your $208.75 and come buy the chicken.
0: Oh, man.
1: Calm down, man.
2: Man, he didn't come and get this chicken, Mike. Man, you're going to find his way.
1: If he comes up here, then we all are, bro. Just come get this chicken right now. You're going to get this chicken.
0: So hold on. First of all, dear Robert, who you think you talking about, woman?
1: Dog, I'm talking to you. I told you, I'm talking to the that's gonna come up here and get this chicken. Either you gonna bring $208 or you gonna come up here and get 10 pieces of chicken whooping. It's up to you, but either way, coming up here, what you wanna do?
0: I'm finna send somebody else up there to get the chicken, man, okay?
1: Who you gonna send up here?
0: Tommy coming to get the chicken.
1: Tommy who? What's his name and number? Gotta get all our information out the hand, boy. What's his name?
0: Tommy, man, nephew Tommy from the Steve Harvey Morning Show.
1: What the hell you just say to me?
0: Why ain't this a nephew Tommy from the Steve Harvey Morning?
1: Man, this is some man, you about to have somebody get whooped, bro. What man, what am I supposed to do with all this chicken though?
0: Wayne, your cousin, man. You got a cousin named Courtney?
1: Oh, that dirty.
0: Y'all cooked all that chicken, man?
1: Yeah, we cooked up all that chicken, bro.
0: Hey, Wayne, this is what I'm doing, man. On behalf of nephew Tommy, I'm finna give you my credit card. We finna get it paid for right now, Wayne. Hey, Wayne, one more thing, man. What's the baddest, and I mean the baddest, radio show in the land?
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0: good decisions.
1: Yeah.
0: At all.
2: A lot of participants.
1: Yeah.
3: That's too close for comfort.
0: Demand a new bracelet.
2: Put your foot down.
1: Junior?
4: Yeah, I don't know what to tell you. I mean, like, you know, you first of all, you start off, I'll do my boyfriend's wife nail. That's stupid right there. So
2: let that marinate.
4: Really, anything else we say after this point really don't matter. You got a bigger problem than that bracelet, okay? You sitting across from the person who could possibly injure you. You sitting across from them?
1: Yeah.
4: With your hands in her hands. Mm-hmm. And you worry about this bracelet? What? If she find out who got the same bracelet and do her nail, that ain't gonna be, that shop ain't gonna be there no more. So that's a bigger problem you got than this bracelet. The fact that you even noticed that the bracelet, I can tell you one thing about your boyfriend. He don't do gifts well at all. He is not a thinker on gifts. He don't do them well.
1: Does she even know she's a side piece? At this point, does she know?
4: Yes, she knows. Because she said, I do my boyfriend's wife's nails. Well, who else could you be?
1: But she's not acting like it because, you know, Tommy would say she's not following the rules.
2: Oh,
1: you
2: she's
1: know?
2: Not.
0: She better not wear this bracelet. She better not wear this bracelet to work no more. She better not do that.
1: Right. All right. Last one, guys. This is from OJ in Colombia. OJ writes, my wife planned a romantic night and hired a chef. We had lots of wine with dinner and then a masseuse came over. I got so relaxed that I fell asleep on the massage table and I ruined everything. She was crushed. How do I make it up to her? Ask her.
0: You know what? I gotta be honest.
1: What?
0: I've fallen asleep every single time I've gotten one. I have fallen asleep every single time.
1: Mm-hmm.
0: Now, I haven't gotten ones that Deshaun Watson be getting. I don't know.
2: I'm about to say nothing about Deshaun Watson.
0: I'm just saying, those are some different massages right there. I've never had those kind.
1: Okay. All right. So how does
0: order
1: he make
0: me
1: it
0: one of those next time, huh?
1: How does he make it up to her? That's what he wants to know. Because he fell asleep. And his wife was crushed because, you know, this was all planned and paid for.
0: Take Junior? A shop and she'll get over it. Take a shop. She'll get over it.
4: Take a shop.
0: That helps. You know, that works.
1: It would work for me.
2: You know, I'm telling you, a trip, shopping. Yes.
4: Bring the chef back.
1: What's the problem?
4: Bring the chef back. Bring the chef back and the massage, but you just don't get one this time. You just sit up and just wait.
0: Just watch.
4: You sit there at attention. You wait. You watch TV till she come out. Because you fall asleep when people touch you. That's what you do.
1: Yes. All right, guys. Thank you. Coming up at the top of the hour, we will have some entertainment news for you right after this.
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0: What's going on, L.A.? Here's Ade Lamont keeping it local. What's going on, Ade?
8: Thank you. Our folks are calling trying to figure out how to get those laptops. Well, if you haven't been already approved, you will need to fill out an application. And it is first come, first serve. They're doing that today at Roosevelt Park, 7600 Graham Avenue in Los Angeles. Residents must be pre-approved to pick up that laptop at the event. On-site applications, I will say it once again, will be available, but it's while supply last. All right. They're going to have free food giveaways, community resources. resources and show you how you can get some high-speed internet through WeLink, all right? So make sure you go by there today. Again, 9 until 11 a.m., all right? 9 to 11 a.m., be able to get out there. Big thank you to Sister Friends and sponsored by Supervisor Holly Mitchell. They are making sure that we are getting the laptops and connected, staying connected. That's awesome, all right? Now, traffic, what's happening out there? Canoga Avenue from the northbound 101. There is a collision there. Heads up, it's going to be there for a minute. Southbound 405 at Getty Center Drive. There's a crash there. And then Alameda Street from the off-ramp on the northbound 405 seems to be tied up a bit as well. So keep all of those in mind, all right? You got it? You got it. All right. The KJLH Women's Health Expo, the countdown is on Saturday, August 15th. KJLH is proud to bring this back to Long Beach at the Convention Center for all the ladies. Get there early for those free gift bags while supplies last. Right? That's why we needed you to register. Health screenings. We got the free raffle tickets for your share of the thousands and thousands of dollars in gift cards. And then, of course, you've got so many wonderful things that are happening. We're going to give away tickets. We've got health screenings. We've got our memory care lane in honor of our dear sister, Jackie Stevens. We're going to tell you more about that a little bit later on this morning, as well as our biohacking. We've got our healthy dishes stage. We've got all the great things that make this day absolutely special for the ladies. We've been doing this 26 years. It gets better and better. So we're excited to see you again. That's Saturday, August 15th in Long Beach at the Convention Center. Good morning, family. It's a day. 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
1: LeBron James' new Philadelphia 76 number 23 jersey officially broke the all-time record for the most jerseys sold within the first 48 hours of a player joining a new team across all sports. Congratulations to him. Six different colorways of LeBron's new 76ers uniform sold out. LeBron's blockbuster free agency deal not only sent shockwaves through jersey sales, it immediately caused 76ers tickets prices to surge, with preseason get-in prices now at $165 to over $500, whereas last season's tickets started at just $68. So LeBron is bringing it.
2: That's equivalent to when I sold my first prank CD. It's right up there with that. About the same.
3: It's like, what now, Precious? Okay.
1: All right.
3: What we doing? Top of the food chain. What happened? Prank CD sales.
1: Precious CDs were 68.
2: CD right there.
1: Now they're selling for up to 500. That's what you're saying. Okay.
2: Yeah. Yeah.
3: Supply and demand, nephew. Yeah.
1: Nephew, yes. LeBron.
4: Yeah. Yeah.
1: Well, we're going to move on. Shirley. Huh? Yeah, I do. Yeah, we're just moving on to Motown legend Martha Reeves. Went viral for her performance of the Star-Spangled Banner on Saturday during the opening game of the new Women's Pro Baseball League, or the WPBL. Martha Reeves, the former lead singer of Martha and the Vandellas, is 85 years old now.
2: Wow.
1: And she looks amazing. She and two backup singers took to the field at Robin Roberts Stadium in Springfield, Illinois. And their performance quickly became a viral moment online, with social media lighting up as viewers weighed in on the performance with mostly praises, although it was noted that the lady struggled heavily with timing, harmonies, and pitch. People can be cruel, you know, they just really can, especially on social media. So we want to contend, Miss Martha Reeves, for taking on this challenge at 85 years old. She looked good. I mean, you know, she's a Motown legend. She's a Motown legend.
2: She was still better than Carl Lewis. I tell you that. She was still better than that. Good God.
3: Yeah,
1: I
3: saw it. What you not gonna do? We will not stand for Martha Reeves hate on any level, like the heat wave dancing in the street.
1: Jimmy Mack.
3: No, not having it. Nope.
1: Come on,
2: oh, that's dancing in the street. That's that lady. Okay.
1: Yeah, nowhere to run, nowhere to hide. Yeah.
3: Mm-hmm.
1: Yeah. She's a Motown legend. Okay.
3: Mm-hmm.
1: Finally, guys, it is wedding season. T.I. and his wife of 16 years, Tiny, renewed their wedding vows in an all-white ceremony in Jamaica to celebrate their 16th wedding anniversary. Wow, 16 years. Congratulations to them. Tiny shared photos and video clips on Instagram thanking T.I. for giving her the sweet 16 vow renewal of her dreams. Congratulations going out to Tiny and T.I. So have you guys, the married ones on the show, that's everybody, have you guys, besides me, have you ever considered renewing your vows is the question.
2: No, I ain't doing
1: no.
2: it again.
1: No.
2: I ain't doing it again.
4: I just did it.
1: Yeah, you just, it's too soon for you, honey.
4: Yeah, it's way too soon.
1: Yeah.
2: Yeah, anything, she might not show up. It might be over.
1: You think she's going to ghost you at the altar?
3: What? Run away, bride?
4: On the renewal, though.
3: She's already.
4: She going to run off on the renewal.
2: That's how I find out that she leaving on the renewal. No, we better not take that chance. That's it.
1: Stop
2: we
1: while
2: 25
1: you're
2: years. We gonna, let's try to get to this 26, 30, 35. Let's just hold on.
4: You don't want
2: to
4: risk
1: that. Is amazing.
2: I ain't walking down that aisle no more, Junior. Mm-hmm. I'm telling you, no, I'm not going back down that aisle. Every time I see that aisle, I start crying.
1: And Junior, I know you're a newlywed. You're still a newlywed, but would you consider it renewing your vows at, let's say, 10 years? 10 years?

0: No.
1: Mm-mm. Don't take your chance,
0: no.
1: boy.
0: Because yeah. she what? Listening.
2: Don't give her no ID. It seems like it's all.
0: Yeah, don't give her no ID. Because she sure going to say, Shirley and Carly have said that 10 years we should do a renewal. She want a whole nother wedding again. Ain't going to be no gathering. She want the whole
1: it's
0: thing.
1: Another ring involved. It's a lot going on.
0: All of that. No.
2: Yeah, an upgrade. Yeah.
3: Upgrade the ring. Yeah.
0: Oh, I could do that. That's no problem. Yeah. But that, but paying for all that other stuff, people come back down to the aisle, people fly in, the hotels we pay for, the food again.
2: Food,
0: no,
2: we're not doing all that. The honeymoon.
0: No, we're not doing all that. No, not
1: But now if we upgrade the ring, can I get the ring back? That you got so I can melt that down and start over.
0: Yeah, how does that work? Yeah, how does that work?
3: Nobody giving back nothing. No. No.
0: If we upgrade the ring, shouldn't we get the old one back?
2: You know, to do with what? What are you going to do?
3: What you
2: going to
3: do with it?
0: Yeah. What you going to do with two rings?
3: Don't worry about that. I got 10 fingers.
2: I got two hands. We'll figure something out.
0: That's what I don't know. Why you need two?
3: So that's my funny, husband, God. Wait, let me tell you. So I asked my husband, maybe about 8 years into our marriage, we'll be celebrating 22 years.
0: Okay.
3: In a couple of weeks. Awesome. But he said, absolutely no. We're not spending all that money. So
2: all the men on this show feel the same way, okay? Mm-hmm. Mm-hmm. And Carly, your husband, too.
0: You know,
3: yeah.
0: He said, you good. I think we feel like this, Shirley Carl. I think we feel like this because... It wasn't about us in the first one.
2: Because it's, what, Junior?
0: It wasn't about us the first time.
2: It's well, not. Well, yeah, it's not. About the bride.
3: It's
2: basically.
3: The bride.
2: Yeah.
0: But I want to be ignored twice. That's not matter. Want me to go back
2: input,
0: to that feeling again?
2: Make
3: your
2: it make sense,
3: does
2: Junior.
3: Not matter.
0: I had we that tuxedo also. On. Nobody even clapped for my tuxedo or nothing. They didn't even know I was standing up. They said, who's getting married? That feeling again? Okay.
2: You can live without that. You can live without
0: okay.
2: it. And before we get out of here, we got to say congratulations to singer Coco Jones and Cavaliers, Cleveland Cavaliers guard Donovan Mitchell. They got married over the weekend. Congratulations.
3: All right,
2: love
3: that. Yes. Black love. Yes. Yep.
1: Congratulations.
2: All right. Coming up, we'll have more of the Steve Harvey Morning Show right after this.
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7: Well, it's the first day of school, Tommy, for San Bernardino Unified School District. They are back at it. Kids are back in school and ready to get it. Now, when will the LAUSD, the Los Angeles Unified School District, get their kids back in class? Well, looks like August 12th. August 12th is the day, right? There you go. All right, get ready. They'll be back in. Parents are waiting. In the meantime, though, there are plenty of things to get the kids out and about with for this summer. KJLH is proud to be a part of a lot of those. Big thank you to Assembly Member Tina McKenna and the Brotherhood Crusade for doing their backpack giveaway on Saturday right behind us here at Crozier Middle School. Hundreds and hundreds of kids were able to come out and grab their backpacks and their supplies, as well as laptops. So, yeah, and they had Nike shoes and all kinds of great stuff for the kids. So, big thank you. And, of course, they did the haircuts and the hairstyles. It was awesome. These will be happening all throughout our community. If you're doing one, please get the information to us so we can give you a shout-out so we can make sure our residents grab all the resources that are available to them. When I get back, I do have another one that's coming up. I'll tell you all about that. So, get ready. Big thank you again to everyone that came out on Saturday. Now, moving. through traffic this morning. Could be a little easier for you if you avoid these areas like the eastbound 10 at San Gabriel Boulevard. That hazard is still going to cause some delays there if you can't avoid it. That'll keep you on track. Looks like the northbound 405 is tied up at Jefferson Boulevard. There's a hazard there. Folks are calling me about those, so please be aware of that. And then you're back over at Getty Center Drive on the southbound 405, and no one needs that because that 405 has its own issues all the time. The traffic update is brought to you by the SOS Lawyers. Whether those issues are an accident with a car, a motorcycle, big rig, you want to make sure the first call you make is to the SOS Lawyers when it comes to making sure you get your money and everything you deserve. 877-SOS-SOS-1. That's 877-SOS-SOS-1. Good morning, family. It's a day. 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
1: Well, funny man Martin Lawrence is coming to town. They are excited about it. Being able to see Martin on the stage again, we love that. He's bringing his friends and lots of laughs with him all the way to the Toyota Arena. This is November 20th. We've got all the tickets to make sure you're there to enjoy our guy, Martin Lawrence, and all of his friends. One night, one stage, nonstop comedy. To enter to win these tickets, all you have to do is go to KJLHradio.com and you'll be able to grab those there. All right, good luck to you. Making moves in traffic, are you? Well, you're doing pretty good for the most part. A few hazards out there to skip over. The Westbound 101 at Havenhurst. That's going to be a problem for you there in West Valley. Heads up. And then back over at South Street, the off-ramp from the southbound 605. This is out in Santa Fe Springs. And then you're back over, looks like Canoga Avenue from the northbound 101. That's going to be tied up with an actual crash. So give them a little time to get that cleared for you, okay? We do have birthday shout-outs coming up, brought to you by the SOS Lawyers. If you've been in an accident, you want to make sure you call them so you can get every penny you deserve. 877-SOS-SOS-1. These birthday shout-outs, look, we shut the list down at the top of the hour, so make sure, the top of the 8 o'clock hour, make sure you jump on that list so we can show you that birthday love, all right? Good morning. It's a day. 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

0: guys, this was a story that trended on Reddit. A couple showed up to a World Cup watch party with beer in hand. They had only known the couple that hosted the party for a few months. Figuring that it was a typical watch party, they took 2 6-packs of beer, and after walking into the party, they added the beer to a cooler in the kitchen. The husband grabbed a beer and the couple started mingling. The homeowner slash hostess of the party pulled the couple aside and said, "We don't allow alcohol at the house." She said that her husband is a recovering alcoholic and they should not have assumed that alcohol is welcome. The couple felt horrible and things got awkward, so they left the party. They vented about the party, stating that the hostess' reaction was unnecessarily harsh. So what do you think? Was the couple wrong for taking the beer to the party? Isn't that customary? You take something?
1: That's customary. You just gotta let somebody know that. If you invite me to the party, I need to know that your husband is in this type of situation. You gotta let me know that. But as I'm on my way out the door, I need both my 6-packs back. Because I'm finna go watch this soccer game when I get back to the house. Me and my wife gonna walk all around here with these beers in our hand.
0: Yes. They don't need them. Junior,
1: your husband sure looking at that beer.

0: 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Get registered, ladies, and we will see you at the Long Beach Convention Center there in Long Beach on Saturday, August 15th. All right, so let's plan. We've got a lot to get into, all right? Moving this morning could be a little easier if we could get that westbound 134 cleared up at Brand. That hazard is still there, as well as on the northbound 170 at Sherman Way. And then maintenance, that's what's happening on the eastbound 210. Folks are trying to figure out what's going on at Grand and Baldwin Park. What's slowing us down a day? Well, it's just maintenance. Allow them to do that safely and carefully so they can get back home to their loved ones as well. All right. Good morning. It's a day. 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

0: 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We could be reading your letter live on the air, just like we're going to read this one right here, right now. And you never know, it could be yours.
1: It could be yours. Buckle up and hold on tight. We got it for you. Here it is, Strawberry Letter.
0: Thank you, nephew. Write us if you need us. Subject, she posted a picture of my gifts. She posted a picture of my gifts.

0: That's what I want you to do. Now, here go the last one. This the big one. Mm-hmm. All the doors to his car. Uh-huh. I want you to buy that thing. You see the commercials all the time. Flex seal. That flex seal, you know, it'll hold everything down. I want you to flex seal every door shut except the hatch. Like, if he got a truck, so the only way he can get in is through the hatch. You understand what I'm saying? So when we see him, baby girl, this is what we want to see. He going to be smelling like shrimp. He going to be scratching. He gonna be scratching because he got that poison ivy in his drawers. And then last but not least, he gonna be walking around with this bleached blonde hair. You understand what I'm saying? Now, that's how you get revenge. You wanna be petty? Tommy will help be petty. And what I want you to do when you see him, show up with your charcuterie board and eat your cheese and meat right in front of him, girl, and drink your champagne.
1: Drink your champagne.
0: And say, baby, you don't play me the way you played me. You get the revenge at the end. That's, Tommy will help you get there. And trust me, that whole house going to be smelling like shrimp.
1: All right. We'll hear from Junior and hear more of our responses to today's Strawberry Letter 23 minutes after. The subject, she posted a picture of my gifts. We'll get back into it right after this.
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7: 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Harris Dickinson and Marissa Abella are reading it to you on Audible. 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His coldness sends a shiver up your spine. Your heart aches. Your ears burn. You yearn for Elizabeth and Mr. Darcy to profess their undying love for one another. You can't bear it any longer. Well, maybe a chapter longer. Performance is so good, you'll give love a second chance. Audible. Stories that speak to you.
1: Come on with it a day.
8: Okay, Shirley. Oh, my goodness. My goodness. 50 stolen vehicles, parts worth $1.8 million seized at a chop shop. Yep, a big bust. Two suspects were arrested and dozens of stolen vehicles and their parts recovered after a months-long investigation that led to the discovery of this active chop shop in Norco. Yeah, authorities began the investigation into the death of a motorcycle. That motorcycle theft happened like a canyon lake, which led the investigators to an organized crime group that allegedly was responsible for multiple car thefts across Southern California, right? So, look, multiple property-related search warrants were put into effect. Several agencies came together to make this happen. And, yeah, two residents from Norco were arrested. Brian Stump, 46, and Kelsey Jones, 29, arrested and booked on charges, including operating that chop shop, vehicle theft, multiple counts of possessing stolen vehicles, and possession of narcotics. So if your car was recently stolen or stolen over the last few months, you might want to give them a call there. 915-951-955-2770. This investigation continues, but you may be able to get a few answers over there. 951-955-2770. Getting the car back? Answers maybe. All right, let's take a look at traffic. We're rolling through.

Folks are having some issues out there at Grand Avenue from the eastbound 210. It's maintenance, people. Baldwin Park, slow down out there. Let them do that carefully so they can get back to their families safe and sound. So slow and patience is what we need over there. Those are things we need. Eastbound 105 at Long Beach Boulevard, the on-ramp is tied up with a crash there in Getty Center Drive on that southbound 405. Another collision in that area. So, yeah. 405 never needs any extra problems out there. They can always cause some major delays just with itself, right? All right, folks, when we come back, we're going to talk about what's going down for the kids. More backpack giveaways that you don't want to miss. And, of course, we're going to share with you what you can do before the kids go back to school. Yeah. School is right around the corner. Good morning, family. It's a day. Lamar, Radio Free, 102.3, KJ.

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0: be stuffed through there. We need you.
1: I got to make sure I got the right shoes on. Can't wear my white ones. I got to wear some black ones.
0: There's so much work that happens behind the scenes before the ladies even get there, man. Right? You know, so, yeah, you know, our fellas, they pull out the muscles and get everything together. So we appreciate them as well as be there throughout the day to help the ladies find their way around and stuff. So
1: I go to the gym all year just for the women's health.
0: Well, thank you. We appreciate it. It all pays off. We're super excited this year about Memory Lane. Concierge Health Partners have come together and sponsored this for us. We're so excited. Dr. Ursino Aromo there at 1400 South Grand Avenue. They have really, really understood where we're trying to go with Memory Lane. There are so many of us, our family members, diagnosed with dementia and the different forms of that. We're going to be able to share and give you more information. And those caregivers that are having to not only care for those that they love who have dementia, but just caregivers in general, they have a special love for these individuals. So we appreciate them. Of course, Memory Lane is in honor of our dear sister, Jackie Stevens, who had been here with the station for years and years as the news director. And one of the many people that started this, one of the three people that started our expo 26 years ago. So we are excited to recognize her. Her daughter will be in town. We lost our Jackie to dementia. So in honor of her name, we are creating Memory Lane. And I just feel like so many people are going to benefit from the resources and information that we're going to be able to provide. And as a caregiver, myself, my mother, we all understand that journey. And unless you're a caregiver, you really don't get the full magnitude of what something like this can do as far as giving you resources, somebody else that's dealing with it, you know, someone to talk to. So we got our caregiver circle. There's so much. I could go on and on about this one, but you're stuck in traffic, so let me get you through. Artesian Boulevard, the off-ramp of the Southbound 5 is tied up a bit, so careful out there as you approach. Birthday shout-outs are coming up, brought to you by the SOS Lawyers. You've been in an accident, don't stress. The SOS Lawyers got your back. 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Good morning, family. It's a day. 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

0: 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Happy birthday.
1: 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Danisha Knighton is celebrating today. Happy birthday. We got Briley Murphy, 8 years old in Lawndale. Darlisha Pittman is on our list. Derek Valero is celebrating junior in Rosemead. Gloria Moore in Lancaster, happy birthday. Dorothy Carter is 87. Latrice Perryman, 38 in Rancho Cucamonga. We got Kawan Kelly, 51 in Compton. Danielle Pollard of Inglewood is celebrating. Jackie Yates is 70 today. Happy birthday to you, Lady Jackie. Evelyn Didman is on our list today. Erin Hollinsworth, happy birthday to you. LaShawn Curry Taylor is celebrating, along with Catherine Eisenhower of Inglewood. Paula P.

0: birthday to you. We got Toniqua Atkins celebrating the big 3-0 in Inglewood. And an anniversary, Alan and Sherry Patterson celebrating 27 years together. I love that. Marital bliss. They're just one. They finish each other's sentences. Just so much love, love. Never had a fight. I love that. Happy anniversary, you two. Happy birthday to those that are celebrating. Look, we're out celebrating that this traffic is moving finally on the Northbound 101 at White Oak Avenue. That earlier collision still there, but you're able to kind of squeak through there. Southbound 5 at the southbound 710. There's a sig alert there. That may slow you down a bit in East LA if you haven't run up on it yet. Still time for you to change course and go find an alternate route, all right? Good morning, family. It's a day. 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
2: So guys, this is from Roger in Tulsa. My wife's best friend asked to tag along on a road trip with us. I told her husband that he should drive her or they should fly out to meet us instead of having his wife as a third wheel on our trip. He said he couldn't get away from work to join us on the trip. My wife's friend slept the entire trip and snored loudly. Whenever she woke up, she wanted to stop and, quote, stretch her legs. I had to stop at a Red Lobster to eat because she refused to eat fast food. I paid for her appetizer, food, and alcoholic drinks.

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8: Time for a community update with my girl, Ade Lamar. How's things this morning?
9: Well, we're rolling through. The ladies are chiming in. We love that. We see you on there getting registered, registering everybody. We're excited. Saturday, August 15th, the big day is here. The KJLH Women's Health Expo. A lot of ladies coming through there. We're ready for you, preparing. You will get your free gift bags while supplies last, all right? 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Kids for your share of those thousands and thousands of dollars worth of gift cards we're going to give out. And of course, we've got some major things happening, some new things, some of the favorites. So all you have to do is get there, all right? Get there Saturday, Long Beach Convention Center, August 15th. We'll see you there, all right? Make some moves out there on North Mountain 110 at Stadium Way. Looks like if you've gotten caught up in that area, you may be there for a minute. There's a reported fire, so looky-loos are trying to see what's happening. That's causing the delays. If you've yet to get there, find an alternate route. That'll save you some time. Arbovita Street from the southbound 405, another reported fire there, as well as on the southbound 405 at La Cienega Boulevard. Whenever we have issues where there's a fire, reported fire, looky-loos slow everything down. Please keep it moving so emergency crews can get through there, get the fire out, and keep it going, all right? So do what you can to keep the progress going, going, going. All right. Keep listening. I'll tell you how you can grab some tickets to see Martin Lawrence. That's right, Funny Man, back on stage. One night, one stage, nonstop comedy. He's bringing all his friends there to the Toyota Arena. This is November 20th. You can go

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0: things this morning?
1: Well, so many folks are calling, wanting to be a part of our memory lane. We shared with you, Junior, how many people are dealing with dementia in some form, whether it's Alzheimer's, Parkinson's, vascular, frontal, temporal frontal. You know, there are so many forms of dementia, not just Alzheimer's, but so many families are struggling with this and trying to navigate that with their loved ones. So we are so proud to be able to have Memory Lane, the pavilion that we've added to the KJLH Women's Health Expo, sponsored by Concierge Healthcare Partners, Dr. Ursino Aromo, he and his team, knowing how significant this is in our communities, joining on board with us. We're so super excited. In memory of our sister, Jackie Stevens, we are proud to put this on. So if you know someone that wants to share a story or just be a part of the group. Now, look, I know everybody has a lot of different ways they want to come in. This is probably going to be more about just sharing your story and talking in a caregiver circle, because it has grown enormously. So you can still send us your email. You can still follow us on Instagram and send us your DMs. And we're still trying to allow you to get your booths if you would like to be a part of that. That's still available. So reach out. Let's figure out how we can get this information out, because it's so needed, the resources and everything. So we can't wait to hear from you. And then Saturday, we'll see you there. Okay. That's August 15th in Long Beach. But you can register at kjlhradio.com and get in touch with us there as well. Moving through traffic this morning, the southbound 405 at Getty Center Drive, there's a hazard there. Sepulveda from the southbound 405, it's a hit and run, no injuries. And then Fruit Street from the eastbound 210, there's a hazard there that's working, trying to get it clear. Give us a little extra time, it'll be done. 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You've been in an accident, you shouldn't stress. Only reason you should stress if you haven't called. So call now, 877-SOS-SOS-1. 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

0: Again, that's Barack Obama Charter School, August 8th from 11 to 3 p.m. Can't wait to see you out there. All right, we're rolling out. Law McHugh is up next. He's got some tickets for you, great music coming your way, and some information that you might want to need for this weekend. Yeah. Law McHugh going to be outside. We got a haul back coming up. Good morning, family. It's a day. Lamar, Radio Free, 102.3 KJLH.
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0: 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Yeah.
1: So let me say something.

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If you buying any selling, I think I'm too real for these labels. 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

0: and Tamar. Braxton, I got that covered up. Later, some Shaggy featuring Robin Thicke. Plus, we'll tell you more about 7th Annual Back to School Backpack Giveaway. Kobe Day, Saturday, August 8th. It's coming up this Saturday. So, yeah, more info on the way. 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

0: 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Latest of Eric Bellinger, Cry in Front of You. That's from Stacey to Kyle at 323. Stacey said Kyle ain't figured it out yet. Okay, explain it to it. I got Chris Brown featuring Leon Thomas. Another 20 minutes of nonstop music on the way. Plus, we're going to get you ready for the Gardena Jazz Fest. About that time, starring Layla Hathaway and more. I'll tell you what to call. It's coming up Sunday, August 23rd. So, we have more tickets on the way. Plus, ladies.
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0: 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My hell yeah, featuring Ella May, What You Did.
1: That's what she
0: said. Yeah, she did. All right, Janet Jackson, throwback Jodeci. I got Bruno Mars at 9:09 coming up. And we'll take a look at your sports scene. Red Sox jump on the Dodgers. You know, that didn't come out right, but that's what happened. Talk about it this hour.
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0: Radio 3, 102.3, KJLH, LTD, Jeffy Osborne, Lee Vogel's back in the day. Back in love again. All right, family, got Corinne Bailey-Ray, got some Kevin Ross, got some Stevie for the 714. Now, don't forget, family, 7th annual back-to-school backpack giveaway on Kobe Day, Saturday, August 8th. It's coming up this Saturday. We got more info on the way. And take a look at your sports scene. So Milwaukee Brewers beat the Angels. They pass the Dodgers for MLB's best record. Talking about the Dodgers, Red Sox jump on the Dodgers 8-4 yesterday to a 3-3 game series. I should have worded that a little bit differently, but don't worry, Dodgers will come back. WNBA, Sparks trade 5-time All-Star Kelly Plum to the Phoenix Mercury. Keep eyes on that one. And Dodgers Cubs play tonight.
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0: 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Stevie, can't we fix our nation's broken heart? 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
1: Hello.
0: Throwback from the Hill. Got some cameo for Compton. Entertainment trending. Well, John Legend embodies Harry Belafonte's legacy. Yeah, talk about this hour, 12:42. He's got a new project coming up. And family, let me get you ready. Gardena Jazz Fest starring Layla Hathaway and so many more talented folks. Sunday, August 23rd, Raleigh Park. 23rd caller, 310-330-5554. That's our new number, 310-330-KJLH.
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0: 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Morning, Duke. 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Throwback Bobby Brown. All right, family, just announced Martin Lawrence back on stage. So y'all still know what it is. Tour. I love that title. One night, one stage, one for the win. KJLHradio.com as we take a look at your entertainment trending. So, told you earlier this hour, John Legend embodies Harry Belafonte's legacy in The Road Home, a tribute to a trailblazing artist and activist. John Legend currently filming the project in South Africa. Now, no release date is set yet, so we'll keep you in the loop on your entertainment trending.
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0: Usher got throwback Stephanie Mills coming up. And family, next Saturday, 26th annual KJLH Women's Health Expo. I got more info this hour, 142.
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0: Hey, Myra. Latest from Eric Benet coming up. We'll check in traffic next hour, 12 after. Here's what we're talking about this hour, family. Free isn't a word. It's the whole day. 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

0: 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Yuna featuring Usher's call Crush from Venice Beach. You guys out there skating on your day off? You got your helmet and stuff?
1: Yes, I do.
0: Can you skate better than me?
1: No.
0: Oh, yes, you can. Trust me, you can. All right, ladies, somebody long. I'm Mary from my West Day crew. Just announced family. Martin Lawrence back on stage. Y'all still know what it is. Tour, one night, one stage. More info and to win, KJLHradio.com. Take a first look at your drive. We got southbound 405 at the Vermont Avenue off-ramp. Got an accident there, westbound 60. At the southbound 57 split, got traffic hazard lanes. Watch out for that. Comes up pretty quick.

0: Then eastbound 10 at Santa Fe Avenue, accident off to the shoulder, but traffic's still heavy because everybody looking at the traffic off to the shoulder. All right, stay safe out there, family. That's a first look, KJLH traffic.
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Yeah, hit single, Don't Mind. Leaders of T.I., Tammy Mack coming up after 3. Tell you more about Jazz on the Beach, August 22nd, 23rd. We take another look at your drive northbound 405 at Culver Boulevard. Got an accident there. Eastbound 91 at Paramount Boulevard. Accident, no injuries. Glad everybody's okay. Westbound 105 at Imperial Highway. Reports of a fire, car fire. First responders on scene. 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
1: Okay, sound like a blast.
0: Yeah. What are you drinking on? Your juices be looking pretty good. How do you do that?
1: Well, I've got a standard juicer. Mm-hmm. I go to on the weekends. I go get all my produce. Mm-hmm. So I get,
0: what's a standard juicer? What do you mean standard?
1: It's not fancy. So you got to peel the skin yourself. You got to cut it up yourself and all that. It's, uh-huh. It's not a very fancy blender mm-hmm. or juicer rather, but mm-hmm. carrots, watermelon, cucumbers. That's what I'm drinking today.
0: Yeah, yeah. You were drinking something the other day. Your juices look solid. You know, they look nice, wholesome, and delicious.
1: Okay, I appreciate that,
0: tasty,
1: Tammy Mac.
0: In your mason jar.
1: Yes, it did. I can get you started if you want to start juicing also.
0: You know I juice.
1: Okay.
0: I have one of the fancy juicers.
1: Yeah.

0: In case you wanted to know.
1: Yeah, I'm sure.
0: And that's why I was asking you what the standard was, because I didn't know they had a standard. If I knew, I would have gotten the standard.
1: No, no, no. That's
0: instead
1: not even
0: of
1: like
0: the fancy
1: you.
0: One.
1: Tammy Mack with the standard.
0: Please. KJLH, hi.
2: Hello.
0: Hello.
2: Hey. This
0: hey.
2: Is Byron.
0: Hey,
2: you make
0: Byron.
2: Fun of me all the time. And there you go. Hey, there
0: I just
2: you
0: try
2: go.
0: To make you feel good every time you call, Byron. That's when Teyana Taylor first got
2: and
0: on
2: you
0: the
2: know
0: scene
2: what?
0: Right there.
2: But you know what? I didn't even know who that was until people kept saying that. I'm like, who the hell is that talking about? And I was like, that's Bow Wow. I was like, oh, okay.
0: What can I do for you, Byron?
2: Anyway, I was just giving you guys props. It's like so hot out here. It's like hotter than fish grease out here.
0: Yeah. Fish grease is pretty hot.
2: I'm at the pool. I'm at our pool. I'm at our community pool.
0: Mm-hmm. Oh, okay.
2: Yeah, just chilling.
0: Is that an invitation?
2: And listening to you guys.
1: Hold on.
0: Is that an invitation?
2: Yeah, come
0: okay.
2: over.
0: All right. Where are you, Byron? Where is the community pool? What's all the community?
2: I live in Azusa.
0: Oh, we ain't coming to Azusa. Never mind. Okay. All right. All right. Well, all right. I'm glad you keep it cool, Byron. A little later on in the show, we've got Martin Lawrence tickets. Y'all still know what it is tour. We're going to hook you up with those. Nate Jackson, Carlos Miller, Lonnie Love, and Benji Brown on that tour. Insecure, the 10th anniversary tour starring Issa Rae. We've still got tickets for that as well. So make sure you're listening to Radio Free 102.3 KJLH. Bye.

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0: 102.3 KJLA Shaggy featuring Robin Thicke, looking lovely. Thank you. Thank you very much. I accept that. Insecure tickets on the way. The 10th anniversary tour starring Issa Rae. And we've also got Martin Lawrence. Y'all still know what it is tour. We'll give you those tickets as well. Can I just tell y'all what I'm sick of?
1: Please do. I'm always here for that. What's going on? What's grinding your gears?
0: I am
1: right
0: sick of going down

0: Crenshaw Boulevard.
1: Okay.
0: Right?
1: Okay.
0: And Martin Luther King. And the red light ain't on at the Krispy Kreme.
1: That's what you said to them, Tammy.
0: I am, every time I go to that Krispy Kreme on the corner of Martin Luther King Crenshaw, the red light ain't on. Nobody wants donuts from Krispy Kreme if they are not hot now.
1: Tammy, you might be the only person that still eat Krispy Kreme donuts like that.
0: Clearly, nobody eats them because the red light's never on.
1: The red light ain't even on. They ain't even making them fresh.
0: You don't eat donuts if the red light ain't on. And if Krispy Kreme is having a problem, because there's never anybody in line. So if y'all having a problem with people being in line, it's because the red light ain't ever, it's never on.
1: They done put way too many people in the hospital, I'm sure, because of that red light. It's entirely too sweet. Ain't nobody checking for that red light no more.
0: It's
1: That's
0: like,
1: why they never
0: it's
1: on.
0: Like sugar melting in your mouth. It's such a delicious, feeling. I'm going to need y'all to turn that red light on at some point.
1: I thought you were going to talk about all the construction on Crenshaw. We tired of that. We need that moved out. The community is mad about the construction
0: on
1: Crenshaw.
0: Yeah, yeah, yeah. Community's real mad about that.
1: Yeah,
0: community's upset. You know, Destination Crenshaw had a dead end.
1: Yeah, what's going on with that? It's supposed to be this open-air museum and all that and all this construction.
0: Yeah, and it's never happened.
1: Yeah, it looks terrible.
0: And it's kind of like half-finished, not finished, half-started, not started.
1: What's up?
0: Blocking, you know, the businesses and the business driveways and stuff like that.
1: It looks really bad over there, man.
0: Yeah.
1: Then they got the marathon lot all blocked off. It's like, what's going on over there, man?
0: Yeah. Yeah.
1: But Tammy Mack said that red light ain't on.
0: That so red light not on. Because it was, you know, it made it look festive on Crenshaw Boulevard.
1: That's a fact, though. That's a fact. That one that red light. One red light over there.
0: That one red light.
1: Once
0: made
1: all
0: it.
1: Every year.
0: I felt like I was in Vegas. Yeah. You know what I'm saying? Now, here I come.
1: Man. Y'all stop eating this stuff,
0: I think they took the bubs out of it. They do not make them donuts hot. Is it just me, y'all?
1: Goodness
0: or do
1: gracious.
0: Y'all see the light on? Let me know. 310-330-5554. I can't just be me. Okay. Man, that was too shallow.
1: A box of diabetes. Y'all do not need that.
0: You said what? A box of diabetes.
1: A box of diabetes.
0: For sure. A box of diabetes, you know, a side of cholesterol, all that. But every now and again, you know, people who are doing well and people who are into their health journey sometimes want something to give them inspiration that they can keep going.
1: That's a fact.
0: If they know that they can every now and again have something that they enjoy.
1: Absolutely.
0: And I cannot enjoy a Krispy Kreme if it ain't hot.
1: I understand that. You gotta treat yourself sometimes.
0: Now I'm gonna have to learn how to make my own damn donuts. Jesus! It's the Tammy
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5: Yes, ma'am.
4: I want to thank you for referring me to Homa Malayam. She got me, and you know the rest, and this is my second time using her. The first time my car slipped over on the 10 freeway. The second time somebody rear-ended me on the 90 freeway. That's why I went back to her. I loved her. She helped me get what I deserve. Everybody in her office was kind, friendly. It didn't take her long to settle my case. I left out of the country. I came back and my money was in my mailbox.
5: Just like that?
4: Just like that. It was 6 months. She is the best and I will refer any and everybody to her.
5: The law offices of Homa Malayam was so nice you had to get a settlement twice.
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5: I'll say less. Cause sis said it all. 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Call the law offices of Homa Malayam now, 310-207-9009.
6: I'm going to talk to Tammy.
5: This Tammy.
6: Hi, Tammy.
5: Hi.
6: About those donuts that said Krispy Kreme, they just did you a favor. Hold on, let me try. Because those donuts taste like you just walked through a CNA sugar factory. They are entirely too sweet.
5: They are. They are. They did me a favor every time.
6: Yeah, they did.
5: Every time. I can't stop by. They did. You're absolutely right.
6: Yeah, because you're not supposed to stop. Krispy Kreme is getting ready to be up out in here. It's time for them to move to the next part of the nation.
5: Oh, okay. Bye. KJLH, what's up, John?
7: Tammy, I have a solution for you. Forget about Krispy Kreme and that red light. You go to Randy's and get that maple bacon donut and then go home, put it in the microwave.
5: That sounds like a lot right there. Maple bacon donut. That sounds like a lot. Those Randy's are good, though. They're good even when they're not hot. The Randy's are good.
7: That's right.
5: Yeah, the Randy's.
7: That's right.
5: They are. But I just want, you know, a little small donut that melts in my mouth. You know, sometimes the Randy's a little too much.
7: This is a big donut with bacon on top.
5: I know what it is. I go and I get the s'mores.
7: Oh, that's too much.
5: Oh, he gonna tell me s'mores is too much, but he getting bacon on his donut.
8: Yeah, bacon donut.
5: Stop
8: s'mores
5: it.
8: Too much,
5: Stop it.

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0: 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These tickets to the Mac and Mimosa finale on August 9th are, the tables are going fast now, y'all. I guess it's getting closer to the date.
1: Yeah, this weekend,
0: so,
1: right?
0: Yeah, this Sunday from 3 to 8 p.m. So it's a day party. You get home and then enough time to fix something to eat and go to bed.
1: That's
0: get them kids ready for whatever they need to do on Monday.
1: That's right. It's

0: be fantastic. And yet Royale going to be performing the Conscious Rebel Collective live band.
1: Oh, amazing.
0: Courtney Black, comedian. It's going to be a great, great show and a great finale. So come on out. You can get tickets. You can get tables or tickets. The tickets are only $20 for general admission.
1: Oh, can't
0: but
1: beat that.
0: You can't beat that. So, but if you want a table, I think we have some tables of two and tables of four. Mm-hmm. I think we have some. We have a few tables left. I'll just put it like that. We have a few tables left. So go to eventbrite.com. Come out with your girls. Come out with your boy, your crew, whoever. If you're double dating, come on through. It'll be a great night, a great afternoon, I should say, because it's 3 in the afternoon. So it'll be a great afternoon. Still have some VIP seats left.
1: Okay.
0: So if you're having a birthday party, a birthday bash, and you want a table for 6 people, we still got the VIP. Those are the best seats in the house. We still have those tables available. So go to eventbrite.com, check it out. And we'd love to see you at Mac and Mimosas on August 9th, this Sunday.
1: August 9th, this Sunday, pull up. Fellas, I'm telling you, you don't want to miss this.
0: Went to my girl's birthday party, Nakia Gamby. I went to her birthday party.
1: Okay.
0: She's getting ready to, we're colleagues in the acting world. So she and I have been in several stage productions together.
1: Okay.
0: And she's a recurring, she's the lunch lady on Abbott Elementary.
1: Okay.
0: So if you watch Abbott Elementary, then you know the lunch lady, that's Nakia Gamby. She just celebrated her birthday. But she's also decided that she is going to tour the world.
1: Tour the world?
0: Yeah. She so it was her album? Going away. Huh? Drop an album.
1: Like she about to go on tour?
0: No, she's going to tour the world, not going on tour. She's going to tour the world. So she's going across the world.
1: Oh, she's traveling.
0: Traveling, yeah.
1: Oh, okay. That's going to be nice.
0: I didn't ask about no album. I'm going to call her. Be like, hey, is this tour include an album? No.
1: Okay.
0: So yeah, Nakia is, she's celebrating her 52nd birthday.
1: Okay.
0: And she's like, hey, she had been a caregiver for her mother, right? For, until her mother passed, I think a couple of years ago. And she's like, you know what? I want to take my life by the balls, grab them.
1: All right.
0: And just go all across the world, not the country, the world.
1: That is amazing.
0: So she's going to all kinds of Tanzania and Bambazia and Brazil. And I mean, you name it, she's going.
1: That's amazing. Most people can't do that. So she should really soak that up. That's going to be amazing.
0: Yeah, it's going to be crazy. And she's also going to be filming Abbott Elementary before she gets out of here. So if you're a fan of Abbott Elementary, don't worry. She's still going to be on Abbott Elementary.
1: All right.
0: Shouts out to Sarita, who was at the party. Shouts out to Sonia, who was at the party. Kim, it was so nice talking to you and speaking with you. Kina was at the party, and Kina was like, oh my God, I listen to you every day. Thank you. Kina lives in Pasadena.
1: Kina.
0: So shouts out to Kina.
1: Kina too. Okay.
0: Shouts out to Tony. Hi, Tony. Tony with an I. So thank you, Tony, for having the conversation with me. And shouts out to Nicole the Pole.
1: The Pole was in the house.
0: Nicole the Pole was in the house with a pole.
1: God is good.
0: Yeah, she was in there. She had her pole, and she was swinging on a pole. A couple of other girls were swinging on a pole, too. I can't swing on the pole.
1: You know. All right.
0: I ain't had that classes yet.
1: Yvette,
0: what's going on?
2: Hi, I
0: want to
2: talk to you about the 50 Cream.
0: You want to talk to me about, Krispy Kreme, okay.
2: Yeah, so they do have a feature. If you download the app, and you can hit on the app, when the light comes on, it will notify you. I've been doing that ever since my kid was small, and it's still going on.
0: Oh, wow. Thank you for that, Yvette. What
2: You're
0: a tip.
2: Welcome.
0: What a tip.
2: Okay.
0: All right. Boy,
1: that's crazy.
0: I'm for sure going. I mean,
1: that
0: I'm never going to get rid of these type two.
1: That is
0: with
1: crazy.
0: Something like that.
1: You got an app to take when the light is on.
0: To be some kind of special.
1: Some kind of special.
0: To be getting notifications when the Krispy Kreme red light is on.
1: Some kind of unhealthy. Shame on you.
0: Oh, yeah.
1: Drink some water right now.
0: Yeah, for sure. You're definitely going to.
1: That's crazy.
0: You're going to need to. That's going to definitely make me have a kidney transplant.
1: That's crazy.
0: I don't think mentally I cannot download that app and have notifications of when the donuts are going to be hot.
1: That's crazy. Right
0: mentally,
1: there.
0: I cannot make myself do that.
1: That should be against the law.
0: It should be.
1: That's crazy.
0: I mean, I would think I was crazy to do that.
1: Yeah.
0: You got to have some kind of addiction.
1: To get a notification.
0: To get a notification.
1: Is ready?
0: Oh, red light.
1: You need to go see a therapist right now.
0: Immediately. Oh, my God.
1: That's crazy.
0: Sorry. Ooh,

0: Anybody who got notifications of when the Krispy Kreme light turns red needs to be at the Women's Health Expo. You need to be at the Women's Health Expo.
1: You need to buy
0: August 15th. Yeah. You need a booth.
1: Yeah, you need to buy a booth at the expo.
0: I don't know what your booth going to be about.
1: Just give information.
0: They come to you to give you information.
1: Information to save your life.
0: you need to be at the Long Beach Convention Center Saturday, August 15th, so you can definitely get your health screen and see if you're getting Krispy Kreme notifications.
1: Yes,
0: you need to get your raffle tickets. You're going to get some expert advice from real doctors. Uh-huh. And I promise you they're going to tell you, take that notification off your phone.
1: Immediately.
0: That is exactly what they will tell you. You can win free tickets to see Anthony Hamilton and Raheem Devon, so you can do a little dancing. That'll give you some exercise to work them donuts off, you know? We trying to help you. 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
1: Sounds good.
0: All right. Sailing from Miami to Grand Bahama, January 14th through the 18th. Is it the Grand Bahamas?
1: Okay, it's going to be fun.
0: January 14th through the 18th. So celebrate Martin Luther King.
1: You think Martin Luther King ever been on a cruise?
0: Well, the only cruise I think he might have been on was that cruise from Selma. You know, that cruise from Selma, yeah. You know, make sure y'all could vote.
1: Yeah.
0: But okay.
1: Very scenic.
0: The lineup is stacked. Mary Mary, Kim, Fred Hammond, Jacqueline Carr, Avery Sunshine, and more. And it's hosted by Anthony Anderson.
1: All right.
0: Yeah, I was watching him on Family Feud last night.
1: Yeah, Compton in the house.
0: Dating Joe's ex-girlfriend.
1: As he should.
0: What, Roxy?
1: Yeah.
0: As Roxy Diaz?
1: He's worked very hard. He should have a Roxy at this point in his life. Congratulations.
0: This isn't just a cruise. It's a homecoming on the water. Registered to win your spot at KJLHradio.com.
1: There it is.
0: Yeah, homecoming on the water.
1: Homecoming on the water.
0: I feel like when you say homecoming, I feel like I'm going to Africa.
1: But homecoming on the water sounds like, it's a little dark to me.
0: Homecoming on the water?
1: Like the slaves that went overboard.
0: Oh, Lord,
1: That's what it sounds like to me. Homecoming on the water.
0: It sounds like a trip to Africa to me, so I want to go back to Africa. So it still sounds like something I want to go to.
1: Maybe homecoming in the motherland, but on the water.
0: Grand Bahama.
1: Okay.
0: You know, Miami. That's all water, baby.
1: Okay.
0: It's the water. I love it. 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